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2: News this hour from Town Hall. I'm Keith Peters in Washington. Inflation hits a three-year high, highlighting affordability challenges for Americans. Correspondent Bernie Bennett reports.
3: Rising gas prices pushed inflation to its highest level in 3 years last month. A headache for the Federal Reserve and a potential political challenge for the Trump administration as midterm elections near. Labor Department said Wednesday that consumer prices rose 4.2% in May from a year earlier, up from 3.8% in April, and the third straight increase. On a monthly basis, prices rose 0.5% last month after big gains of 0.6% in April and 0.9% in March. Bernie Bennett, Washington.
2: Southern Baptists moved to ban women pastors.
4: Thousands of Southern Baptists overwhelmingly voted on a 3-1 margin to advance a formal ban on women pastors in the nation's largest Protestant denomination. The vote on the amendment easily exceeds the required 2/3 majority. A similar 2/3 vote is required at next year's meeting to become part of the Southern Baptist Constitution. While the SBC can't tell its self-governing churches what to do, it does have the power to expel churches from convention membership, declaring them not in friendly cooperation. I'm Lisa Dwyer.
2: The U.S. military began another round of strikes against Iran after President Trump warned that Tehran would pay the price for stalled negotiations. The escalating attacks threatened to derail efforts to end the war. U.S. Central Command said in a social media post that the military was striking multiple targets in Iran, attacks that were in response to Iran's unwarranted and continued aggression. It was a rough day on Wall Street as the Dow plunged 953 points, the Nasdaq dropping 509, the S&P lower by 119. More at townhall.com.
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6: Here is with the forecast for the ABK Flooring Weather Center. Scattered showers and thunderstorms overnight tonight, partly cloudy otherwise, for the low 74. Isolated showers before 7 a.m. for Thursday, mostly sunny and hot with a high near 91. Tomorrow night, showers, thunderstorms likely, increasing clouds with a low around 71. And Friday, mostly sunny with a high near 83.
0: We drink beer at the General.

Jason Aldean pleading with his heart to not tell on him. Brand new music from him. Hello, my name is John Glenn. Luke Combs to remind us those moments we get to spend with our family, we need to cherish them.

0: Honk.
1: Dustin Lynch with Easy to Love. Josh Ross, Morgan Wallen, John Party's new one, Boots Off, coming up here in just a moment. And our next opportunity to spend one vacation day to get a four-day weekend is coming up on June 19th. That is the Juneteenth holiday. A lot of folks have that day off as a national holiday, so that means that Friday you get that day off. Think about taking Monday, the 22nd of June, off. That would buy you a four-day weekend for only one vacation day.
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7: Here is your weather forecast for the ABK Flooring Weather Center. Scattered showers and thunderstorms overnight tonight, partly cloudy otherwise, for the low 74. Isolated showers before 7 a.m. for Thursday, mostly sunny and hot with a high near 91. Tomorrow night, showers, thunderstorms likely, increasing clouds with a low around 71. And Friday, mostly sunny with a high near 83.
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3: Here is you with a forecast from the ABK Flooring Weather Center. Scattered showers and thunderstorms overnight tonight, partly cloudy otherwise, for the low 74. Isolated showers before 7 a.m. for Thursday, mostly sunny and hot with a high near 91. Tomorrow night, showers, thunderstorms likely, increasing clouds with a low around 71. And Friday, mostly sunny with a high near 83.
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0: Parker McCollum with a new one. It's called Killing Me. My name is John Glenn. Thank you for joining me. Today is a national holiday. It's National Ballpoint Pen Day. We commemorate the U.S. patent being filed by Laszlo Biro, June 10th, 1943.
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Jelly Roll with Liar. That kicks off another hour of country music. My name is John Glenn. We do need to wish country music family member Lee Brice a happy birthday today. If you're celebrating a birthday, I hope you're having a wonderful day. George Strait, Zach John King after John Morgan.

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0: And artist news. Yeah, it's kind of a big deal. You see what I did there?
1: 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We've talked about this.

0: Zach John King, it's called Get to Drinking. Thomas Rhett and Shaboozy straight ahead. Here's a healthy habit to keep in mind. Stand up between tasks. 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If you work a stretch, stand up before starting your next day. Even 30 seconds of movement can break up those long sedentary stretches.
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1: Here is your weather forecast for the ABK Flooring Weather Center. Scattered showers and thunderstorms overnight tonight, partly cloudy otherwise, for the low 74. Isolated showers before 7 a.m. for Thursday, mostly sunny and hot with a high near 91. Tomorrow night, showers, thunderstorms likely, increasing clouds with a low around 71. And Friday, mostly sunny with a high near 83.
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0: George Burge, originally from Austin. That is Ride, Ride, Ride. Some brand new country music from him. Lady A, Megan Maroney, Eric Church coming up here in just a moment. And for the first time ever, the May domestic box office hit $1 billion without the aid of a Marvel superhero movie. Movies like the Michael Jackson movie, The Devil Wears Prada 2, The Mandalorian and Grogu, Obsession, Backrooms, all adding to that huge success in May for movie box offices.
1: Back to the country. Now, this is The General.

0: And there you go. I know you wanted to hear it. That's new Megan Maroney music called Medicine. You're welcome. Let's check some entertainment history for the 10th of June. When it comes to our favorite movies, the 13th 007 movie. This was number 6 for Roger Moore as James Bond, Octopussy. It made its debut the 10th of June, 1983. Speed, with Keanu Reeves and Sandra Bullock. It debuted on this day, 1994. Adventures of Shark Boy and Lava Girl. This is Taylor Lautner's first movie. It debuted on this day, 2005. And The Rock and Kevin Hart, they teamed up for Central Intelligence. It made its debut the 10th of June, 2016. That's entertainment history.
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0: Pentagon has announced more U.S. strikes on Iran.
1: The U.S. military has begun another round of strikes against Iran after President Donald Trump said more were coming, with Trump warning that Tehran would pay the price for stalled negotiations. U.S. Central Command says in a social media post that the military is striking multiple targets in Iran and that it's being done in response to Iran's unwarranted and continued aggression. The second day of American strike came hours after Bahrain, Kuwait, and Jordan, all of which host U.S. troops, came under Iranian fire. It's the third time this week that back-and-forth strikes have tested a two-month ceasefire. I'm Lisa Dwyer.
0: The White House is touting a major investment in homeland security and law enforcement. Willie Nelson reports from the White House.
2: President Trump is discussing a newly signed $70 billion Homeland Security package.
3: So the bill provides crucial funding for domestic law enforcement investigations and combating child exploitation, continuing our work to restore law and order across our nation and to protect America's youth. We're so proud.
2: Willie Nelson, the White House.
0: Chicago police are urging residents to come forward with any information about a cross burning in a public park. The burning of a cross is a historic symbol of hate and intimidation against Black Americans. However, the intent behind the fire Tuesday afternoon in Grand Park was still unclear. Police released a community alert Wednesday that included an image of a person walking away from the area on Tuesday. It was another rough day on Wall Street as the Dow plunged 953 points, with the Nasdaq lower by 509 and the S&P 500 lower by 119 points. More at townhall.com.
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5: Here is your weather forecast from the ABK Flooring Weather Center. Scattered showers and thunderstorms overnight tonight, partly cloudy otherwise, for the low 74. Isolated showers before 7 a.m. for Thursday, mostly sunny and hot with a high near 91. Tomorrow night, showers, thunderstorms likely, increasing clouds with a low around 71. And Friday, mostly sunny with a high near 83.
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Corey Kent with Rocky Mountain Low. My name is John Glenn. Thank you for joining me. The internet sensation, Stella Lefty. I've got Florida man Jake Owen after Dina Carter, one of my all-time favorites right here at Strawberry Wine.

0: Stella Lefty with her breakout hit called Boston. That one started out on the internet and is now taking over country radio. Stella Lefty is her name. Luke Combs and Billy Currington. Ashley Cook coming up here in just a moment. And Toy Story 5 will be in theaters June 19th. Taylor Swift's song, I Knew It, I Knew You, was written specifically for it. I guess she got to see an early screening of the movie and was inspired. Went home, wrote the song, and they've added it to the soundtrack.
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5: Here is your weather forecast for the ABK Flooring Weather Center. Scattered showers and thunderstorms overnight tonight, partly cloudy otherwise, for the low 74. Isolated showers before 7 a.m. for Thursday, mostly sunny and hot with a high near 91. Tomorrow night, showers, thunderstorms likely, increasing clouds with a low around 71. And Friday, mostly sunny with a high near 83.
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1: Let's check some birthdays for the 10th of June. Country star Lee Rice is celebrated today, so is supermodel Kate Upton. Jonathan Bennett from Mean Girls. Elizabeth Hurley from Austin Powers. She's now dating Billy Ray Cyrus, by the way. A Bill Burr comedian. Shane West is the character Bane on Gotham, the series there. Carolyn Hennessy was in Legally Blonde 2 and Terminator 2. And if it's your special day today, happy birthday. I hope all your birthday wishes come true.
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0: back.
1: The group Flatland Cavalry, their new one is called Never Coming Back. 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
2: News this hour from Town Hall. I'm Jason Walker. United States and Iran trading missile fire. Here's correspondent Winters.
3: The U.S. military striking Iran after an American helicopter is shot down. President Trump warning that Iran will face consequences for stalling and not agreeing to a peace deal. Iran busy firing missiles into Bahrain, Kuwait, and Jordan. On Truth Social, the president writing, Iran has taken too long to negotiate a deal that would have been great for them. Now they will have to pay the price. Three explanation points. Laura Winters reporting.
2: President Trump signing a deal into law giving ICE and the Border Patrol nearly $70 billion. House Republicans pushed the bill through on a vote of 212, or rather 214 to 212. Democrats said it was a waste of money. Bill Gates says he hopes his testimony in the Epstein investigation was helpful.
4: Glad to be here voluntarily to testify, to help with the committee's work. I'll start with an opening statement in the hearing room. I hope my testimony is helpful to the work, important work of the committee to find justice for the victims.
2: Gates telling lawmakers that he made a mistake in judgment by ever meeting with Epstein as the Microsoft co-founder faced questions behind closed doors. But the tech billionaire says he never had any indication that Epstein was engaged in any criminal activity. Court officials overseeing the NFL's $1 billion settlement fund for concussion-related injuries barring five law firms from handling any more claims of the players. That comes after finding out they fraudulently steered clients toward doctors who were willing to give

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1: Here is with the forecast for the ABK Flooring Weather Center. Scattered showers and thunderstorms overnight tonight, partly cloudy otherwise, for the low 74. Isolated showers before 7 a.m. for Thursday, mostly sunny and hot with a high near 91. Tomorrow night, showers, thunderstorms likely, increasing clouds with a low around 71. And Friday, mostly sunny with a high near 83.
2: If you have a can of WD-40 in your garage, you're on the right channel. 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

Ellen Langley and Morgan Wallen. It's called I Can't Love You Anymore. In a recent podcast interview, Hardy admitted it was Brad Paisley music that helped him fall in love with country music. Here's Hardy and his favorite country song.

0: An homage to Toby Keith. It's Riley Green with Think As You Drunk. Megan Maroney's Beautiful Things. Dustin Lynch and Low Cash on the way. And here's a healthy habit to keep in mind while you're working. Stand up between tasks. When you're done with the meeting, stand up. Give a little stretch. If you're sitting down, sending out a bunch of emails, when you're done, stand up. Give a little stretch. Work for a long period of time, 30, 40, 50 minutes, and then you realize, oh man, I've been working on this a while. Stand up, give a little stretch. Even a small break, like 30 seconds of movement, will break up those long sedentary stretches, and that's a good thing.
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5: Here is your weather forecast for the ABK Flooring Weather Center. Scattered showers and thunderstorms overnight tonight, partly cloudy otherwise, for the low 74. Isolated showers before 7 a.m. for Thursday, mostly sunny and hot with a high near 91. Tomorrow night, showers, thunderstorms likely, increasing clouds with a low around 71. And Friday, mostly sunny with a high near 83.
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0: The duo Lokesh. It's called Wrong Hearts. Josh Turner, the birthday boy Lee Bryce on the way. Dasha and her breakout hit Austin coming up here in just a moment. Now, this has never happened in the month of May in Hollywood. Box office totals reached $1 billion without the aid of a Marvel superhero movie. Movies like Michael, The Devil Wears Prada 2, The Mandalorian and Grogu, Obsession, Backrooms, they all added to hit $1 billion in box office totals. And like I said, that has never happened before in Hollywood without the aid of a Marvel movie.
1: We are the General.

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0: Lee Rice with a brand new one called Killed the Man. Lee Rice celebrating a birthday today. Happy birthday to him. My name is John Glenn. Thank you for joining me. Got a few holidays to celebrate tomorrow. It's National Say Hi Day, so make sure you say hi to everyone you meet. It's National Making Life Beautiful Day. It's National German Chocolate Cake Day. And, National Corn on the Cob Day tomorrow, too.
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1: Oh, yeah.
0: You're welcome.

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One's 36, one's 23. It's hard to believe, but you're gonna miss this. You're gonna want this back. 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

It's Pickle Jar Up All Night. It's Katie and Scott here coming to you from Music City. Thank you so much for tuning in. How about we kick things off right now with Kevin Powers and Shaboozy? This is Move On. It's Pickle Jar.

0: had his pickle jar up all night. You know what Scott and I love so much is hearing from you guys. We are playing all around the country. We would love to know where you are listening from and what has you staying up late tonight. Give us a call, 615-690-0000. Give us your name and where you're calling from, 615-690-0000. We might just play you on the air.
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10: Here's the weather forecast from the ABK Flooring Weather Center. Look for isolated showers before 7 a.m. this morning. Mostly sunny and hot today with an afternoon high of 91. Showers, possibly a thunderstorm, increasing clouds with a low 71 for this evening. And mostly sunny and hot for Friday with a high near 83.
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0: It's Ashley Cook. It's Pickle Jar up all night. How about Riley Green and Ella Langley dancing around the number one spot?
1: He had it, then she had it, then he had it. I don't know. It's confusing to me. No, actually, she has it this week, so.
0: But isn't that-

0: Shane Brown on Pickle Jar Up All Night. I am so excited because Midland has a new album coming out tomorrow.
1: Yay! We love them.
0: Yeah, we love those guys so much. Stages is the name of the album. And Trent Willman produced it.
2: Cody Johnson will not do an album without Trent Willman.
0: I mean, he knows what he's doing. And Clint Black is also featured on there. Also, Mackenzie Carpenter. So, yay, the big wait is over because we haven't heard from Midland for a while.
2: I am ready.
0: Yeah.
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0: know.
1: Pickle Char up all night. It's Katie and Scott. Now, this probably shouldn't surprise you. 61% of singles won't travel more than a half an hour for a date.
2: Why?
1: Well, listen, okay, here it is. They wouldn't travel more than 30 minutes for a first date. All right. They admitted on passing on a potential match because of the distance.
2: Is it a gas price thing?
1: It would have to be for me. 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
2: News this hour from Town Hall. I'm Jason Walker. It will go down as one of the most remarkable comebacks in the history of sports. Game 4 NBA Championship Wednesday night at the Madison Square Garden. San Antonio Spurs leading the New York Knicks by 20 points late in the game. It wasn't enough. The Knicks won 107-106, now lead the series 3-1. More U.S. strikes on Iran.
3: The U.S. military has begun another round of strikes against Iran after President Donald Trump said more were coming, with Trump warning that Tehran would pay the price for stalled negotiations. U.S. Central Command says in a social media post that the military is striking multiple targets in Iran and that it's being done in response to Iran's unwarranted and continued aggression. The second day of American strike came hours after Bahrain, Kuwait, and Jordan, all of which host U.S. troops.

0: It's Pickle Jar Up All Night. It's Katie and Scott here. We are so happy to have Tristan McIntosh in the studio with us. Welcome.
1: Thank you.
0: I wish you guys could see Tristan because she has on the coolest outfit. It's giving, is it Legally Blonde or what's the movie?
1: Clueless. Yeah.
0: Clueless. Yeah. It's giving Clueless vibes and it's so fabulous. Now you're actually what we call a unicorn. You're actually from Nashville.
1: I am.
0: Like you, that really makes you one in a bajillion. So you've seen this town change so much.
1: This town is insane. Like now, like the population, just to begin with, there's so many people here that like just weren't here before. And also, I mean, I'm not mad about the new restaurants because they've been really great.
2: That's good.
0: Really good.
1: But I'm so sad about some of my favorite places closing down just because they can't afford to, you know, be here anymore.
0: That is something we talk about that all the time, like with property taxes and stuff. It's like, we're going to lose all of our favorite places. And then what's the vibe? You know, if only super wealthy, you know, big box stores can be here. Yeah, exactly. So I'm with you on that. You were, I understand when you were on American Idol, just reminding everybody listening, you have this big Idol history. Back in 2016, you were the youngest one to make it into the top 10 at the time, right?
1: Yes. Actually, I had just turned 15.
2: That is amazing.
1: When I was on, and I ended up placing 6th, which I mean, that's, I think, the furthest anybody that age had gotten at that point.
0: I didn't even want to read out loud in front of my class at
2: that age. There's no way.
0: And you're like, I'm just going to go up against, like, you know, all these talented people in front of the most famous judges in the world. Like,
2: and no offense, but she doesn't look much more older than 15 even still.
0: Well, yeah, we'll talk about those beauty secrets in a minute. Oh, I remember the audition, your mother came out at the end. I went back and watched that again last night. I remember when it happened, but I wanted a refresher. And I sat there and bawled my eyes out.
1: It still makes me a little bit emotional when I watch it.
0: Like, yeah.
1: But it was so long ago, it doesn't feel real. But I just remember she had already been gone for like 7 months at that point. Like nobody had seen her. And by the way, I had no clue she was there. Like, you know, a lot of the times everybody thinks it's fake, but that was absolutely not fake. I had no clue she was there. My grandparents were harboring her like a criminal.
0: Because she was deployed at the time.
1: She was. But, wow. Yeah. Wow. She shouldn't have been able to come back, but. You know anything about my mom, she wouldn't have missed it.
0: And Idol has some pull around the world.
2: They can make things happen.
0: Even with the military, apparently. Well, and then after Idol, you made a huge splash, come back home and get to play the Opry, right? Was that with Darius Rucker?
1: Yes, it was.
0: How did that come about?
1: Honestly, so after I got kicked off the show, my grandfather had told me that Darius Rucker was going to be playing the Opry that Tuesday. I got back on Sunday and he was like, you should tweet him. And I back when, you know, Twitter was Twitter.
0: Yeah.
1: So I tweeted him and I was like, hey, Darius, would love to be your sidekick at the Opry on Tuesday. And he messaged me back. I didn't expect like him to message me back, but he was like, yeah, come out if you're in town. So I'm like, okay.
2: Yeah.
1: So, I go and I meet Darius at the Opry. And I mean, already I'm floored just to, you know, be meeting him and be, you know, backstage and everything. The manager of the Opry at the time, Pete, he comes up to me and then Darius does too. And they're like, well, Tristan, would you like to sing Wagon Wheel with Darius on stage? I'm like,
2: wow.
1: Yes, absolutely. And it's so funny because I was on stage and he asked me if I wanted to take a verse and I go, no. No, I'm good just doing harmonies on the chorus.
0: That, which is hard enough. That song's kind of a little weird, like where it goes. Darius is such a good guy. He's just one of our favorites. Yeah. And I know the Opry was really important to you already, like
1: absolutely.
0: Partly because of your grandfather, right? Mm-hmm. Yeah. Hadn't you gone and seen the Opry with your grandfather?
1: Yeah, I'd seen the Opry with my grandfather and he was just like the biggest fan of country music. He was kind of the reason why I was, you know, even interested. I would listen to cassette tapes in his old like Cadillac all the time. And he kind of just got me into country and to begin with. So
0: I love it.
1: It was just really, really special.
0: And you also have a Linda Ronstadt tribute band. Are you still doing that?
1: Oh, yeah.
0: She's
1: like only getting bigger
0: singer.
1: And bigger.
0: Oh, my gosh. I love that. So is that like, do you do a lot of corporate stuff or clubs?
1: We do a lot of theaters.
0: Okay.
1: We do a lot of theaters. We do a lot of communities. It's just, we play all over. It just depends like how big the venue is, because you know we've been doing pretty well touring the Northeast, but we've been pushing south and west a lot, so I'm very excited. I just got back from Laguna Beach and Delray Beach and we just played like 7 shows collectively over there and it was a really good time.
0: Rub it
2: wow.
0: in.
2: Yeah, that was like hard to feel sorry for you when you're playing those places.
0: Well, you also have original music and of course we're going to talk about that coming up. So you guys stick with us. We are in the studio with Tristan McIntosh. This is Pickle Jar Up All Night.
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1: Here's the weather forecast from the ABK Flooring Weather Center. Look for isolated showers before 7 a.m. this morning. Mostly sunny and hot today with an afternoon high of 91. Showers, possibly a thunderstorm, increasing clouds with a low 71 for this evening. And mostly sunny and hot for Friday with a high near 83.
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Pickle Jar up all night. It's Katie and Scott. More with Tristan McIntosh on the way. In fact, we're going to get her to sing here in just a little bit. You do not want to miss that. Megan Maroney right now. It's Beautiful Things. It's Pickle Jar.

0: It's Pickle Jar Up All Night. We have Tristan McIntosh in the studio with us, and it's time for Fame Files. Any good stories for us?
1: I have so many, but one of my favorites would have to be during Idol's farewell season. They had quite literally almost every single idol come back and, you know, do a song and perform. And so I got to spend a lot of time with them. And one of my favorites was Jordan Sparks, who is the nicest person on the planet, if you guys were wondering.
2: Mm-hmm.
1: But I was just able to have a conversation with her, and we just ended up feeling like, you know, sisters at one point. And she lived in LA, and she invited me over to her house to make cookies. Oh, so
0: as you
2: that
0: do.
2: That's cool. Yo, that's awesome.
0: What kind of cookies did you make?
1: Chocolate chip cookies.
0: Of course.
2: There you go.
0: Absolutely. The classic. And she really is just as sweet as we want her to be.
1: Just as sweet as she looks and just as sweet as like she sounds. So.
0: Just as sweet as a chocolate chip cookie. That is your Fame Files with Tristan McIntosh on Pickle Jar Up All Night.
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0: It's Pickle Jar Up All Night. We are back in the studio with Tristan McIntosh. You just played Song Suffragettes, I think, for your seventh time this last Monday.
1: You know, I've lost count at this point. I started playing with them like way back in the day when I had just got off Idol. Pretty much when they started, when they were still at the old listening room.
0: Yeah. Yeah. What is it you love the most about the Song Suffragettes community and show?
1: I love the girls. Like, I love meeting all of these just amazing, like, female songwriters and musicians, especially Mia, like,
0: Mia Morris.
2: Everybody. Right.
3: Yeah. Everybody talks about her when they come in.
0: She's amazing. Yeah. She plays every instrument you can think of. She's a great singer. She's just a fabulous drummer. So she backs everybody up. And we're big fans of hers. We always remind people, if you live in Nashville and you haven't been going to the Song Suffragette shows, you need to go. If you're planning on coming to town, put it on your calendar for sure. So what other live gigs do you have coming up?
1: I would say on Friday, which would be tomorrow, I have the Harpeth Hotel in Franklin from 6 to 9, and I'll be playing just about any song that I can think of. I take requests, so if I've ever heard it, I can play it.
0: Wow.
3: Can we play Wagon Wheel?
0: That's so impressive. I could never do that.
3: I can do Wagon Wheel.
0: Play some Freebird. Well, speaking of you playing music, you brought your guitar, which makes us very happy. You've got a new song out called Not Losing Him.
1: I do, yeah. I actually wrote that with Phil Barton, with Liz Rose Music, who actually wrote Why Baby Why by Mickey Guyton, which was a song I auditioned for.
0: Yes, that's right. Well, we would love to hear it.
1: All right. Well, let's get into it.

0: That's so That's very good.
1: That is beautiful.
0: Absolutely.
1: What a great song. And then you perform it so well. That is Tristan McIntosh. This is Pickle Jar Up All Night.
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2: News this hour from Town Hall. I'm Jason Walker. President Trump at the White House signing the $70 billion immigration enforcement package.
3: After months of debate and delays, President Trump signing the package, which will fund ICE agents and Border Patrol through the rest of his second term in office.
4: For more than 100 days, congressional Democrats tried to block all funding for the Department of Homeland Security in a reprehensible attempt to throw open the borders of the United States of America.
3: The president says the money will give the heroes of ICE and Border Patrol the support and resources they need to defend our borders, protect our homeland, and to keep America safe. Laura Winters reporting.
2: Well, the San Antonio Spurs and their fans probably wondering right now what happened. The Spurs were on the brink of tying up the NBA championship series at Madison Square Garden Wednesday night, leading by 20 points in the fourth quarter. But then the New York Knicks just flat out refused to quit and ended up winning that game 107-106. Knicks now lead the NBA Championship Series 3-1, Game 5 Saturday in San Antonio. Several law firms have banned working on claims by the NFL.
5: Court officials overseeing the NFL's $1 billion-plus settlement fund for concussion-related injuries have barred 5 law firms from handling any more claims from former players after finding that they fraudulently steered clients towards doctors willing to give them a Parkinson's disease diagnosis whether they exhibited symptoms or not. The 5 firms represented or performed work involving 98 former players. Dozens of those claims were approved to the tune of $95 million. About $20 million of that went to the attorneys. I'm Lisa Dwyer.
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7: Here's the weather forecast from the ABK Flooring Weather Center. Look for isolated showers before 7 a.m. this morning. Mostly sunny and hot today with an afternoon high of 91. Showers, possibly a thunderstorm, increasing clouds with a low 71 for this evening, and mostly sunny and hot for Friday with a high near 83.
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1: Here's your weather forecast from the ABK Flooring Weather Center. Look for isolated showers before 7 a.m. this morning. Mostly sunny and hot today with an afternoon high of 91. Showers, possibly a thunderstorm, increasing clouds with a low 71 for this evening. And mostly sunny and hot for Friday with a high near 83.
2: 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We are the General.

0: That's Riley Green. And of course, we know he's going to be one of the coaches on The Voice.
1: Yes.
0: And they have announced the fourth judge now, and it's going to be Queen Latifah.
1: Okay, then.
0: I think that's so cool. So Kelly Clarkson, Adam Levine, Riley, and Queen Latifah.
1: All right.
0: That's a badass group right there.
2: Country for Glendale, Montgomery, and Washington. We are The General.

0: for isolated showers before 7 a.m. this morning. Mostly sunny and hot today with an afternoon high of 91. Showers, possibly a thunderstorm, increasing clouds with a low 71 for this evening, and mostly sunny and hot for Friday with a high near 83.
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It's Pickle Jar Up All Night. On the way, we got some Russell Dickerson, some Carrie Underwood, and right now, it's the latest from Dan and Shay. It is Say So. Take a moment to really listen to the lyrics of this one. Very important and beautiful song. It's

0: Russell Dickerson, it's Pickle Jar Up All Night. Father's Day will be here before you know it, so hopefully you guys have been thinking of stuff to do for the dads out there.
1: Sunday, by the way, so don't forget.
0: I think dads in general are less fussy, though. You don't have to break the bank. I think you can do a backyard cookout, you can take a hike, do a picnic lunch, or family game night. I think most dads love that.
2: Oh, yeah.
0: I tell you, we have gotten into playing backgammon.
2: Have you really?
0: Lately. Now, so I played it a lot as a kid and then went years without it. And same thing with my husband. And so we busted out the backgammon board. We are having so much fun. And that doesn't have to break the banks. If you don't have a backgammon board, go get you one. Trust me, you'll love it.
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1: Here's your weather forecast from the ABK Flooring Weather Center. Look for isolated showers before 7 a.m. this morning. Mostly sunny and hot today with an afternoon high of 91. Showers, possibly a thunderstorm, increasing clouds with a low 71 for this evening. And mostly sunny and hot for Friday with a high near 83.
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0: Pickle Jar Spotlight artist Lucas Leon right there. Okay, sourdough bread, making sourdough has been a big trend now for the last decade. Even Taylor Swift is really into making sourdough.
1: My wife started that, yeah.
0: Oh, yeah. Okay, well, get this. Scientists studying a 5,300-year-old frozen mummy found in the Alps in 91, they discovered that living cold-adapted yeast has survived in his gut for thousands of years. And
1: no.
0: after 3 months, the team reproduced the yeast in a refrigerator and they baked sourdough bread with it.
1: No, they didn't.
0: The mummy bread.
1: No. Blech. No.
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0: It's Pickle Jar Up All Night. It's Katie and Scott here. X-Files fans, ooh, we are excited because tonight on Disney Plus, I Want to Believe the director's cut is going to be playing. Apparently, Chris Carter, the director, he originally made that movie too scary.
1: And okay.
0: Fox was like, you can't do this with an R rating. You know, it still has to be a family film. So he really kind of dulled it down. Pulled the punches, as you would say. So he's had a chance to go back and make it proper scary like he wanted from day one. And we get to see it tonight.
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Pickle Jar Up All Night is on. Katie Cook, Scott Gaines, the best music, straight talk with artists, and all the Nashville news. It's Pickle Jar Up All Night. You bring the coffee, we'll bring the country. Who needs sleep when you got bangers this good?

It's Pickle Jar up all night, and yeah, we're going to be all right because we have so much good music coming up. Scotty McCreary's on the way, Brandon Lake and Jelly Roll. Right now, it is Blake Shelton with a beautiful song, Let Him In Anyway. It's Pickle.

0: It's Pickle Jar up all night. I came across a story that's actually got me pretty annoyed. And I've got three kids.
1: Right.
0: Okay, and I am a pretty protective parent. But this makes me mad. This happened in Arizona. So a teenager goes to this party. It's like senior ditch party. He jumps off the roof at this kid's house into the pool. Of course, he kind of misses. He hits his head. He's knocked unconscious. It actually ripped part of his ear. So, I mean, it wasn't a pretty sight. But now he's suing the parents that own the house, saying the party never should have happened. How about you take responsibility for being a dumb kid?
1: Underage drinking.
0: Yeah.
1: Jumping off. Yeah. There's so many things. And this kid, seriously. Nope.
0: Oh, you're right?
1: I was. It's just
0: you're
1: like,
0: getting
1: I don't,
0: all heated. Me
1: I
0: too.
1: Was. It makes me mad because they're going to try to put this off on these parents who I can assure you knew nothing about this party. And then this fool jumps off the roof of the house, hurts him. He's lucky we didn't kill himself.
0: He's very lucky. But I'm sorry. You can't go around suing parents because you did something dumb on their property.
1: Idiot.
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1: Here's the weather forecast from the ABK Flooring Weather Center. Look for isolated showers before 7 a.m. this morning. Mostly sunny and hot today with an afternoon high of 91. Showers, possibly a thunderstorm, increasing clouds with a low 71 for this evening. And mostly sunny and hot for Friday with a high near 83.
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0: Ella Langley, it's Pickle Jar up all night. Okay, folks, it is time to plan your trip to Mexico. The lineup for Luke Bryan's Crash My Playa 2027, it has been announced. Now, this is happening January 13th to 16th, so you got plenty of time to plan, darling. It's happening at the Moon Palace in Cancun. Thomas Rhett, Hardy, Dustin Lynch. Dustin goes every year, doesn't he?
1: He does the pool party.
0: Yes, yep. Gavin Adcock, Brothers Osborne, Brett Young, Avery Anna, Drew Baldridge, Emily Ann Roberts, Lainey Gardner, and more. And of course, Luke.
2: We are country. We are the General.

0: It's Pickle Jar up all night. We were all heartbroken when we didn't get tickets to Alan Jackson's farewell show because it's so sold out in 2 seconds, which, you know, good for him, as it should. But it's going to be filmed for an NBC special, which makes me so happy. It's going to be directed by Sam Wrench. Mm-hmm. He's the one who filmed Taylor Swift's The Eras Tour. So that it's going to look beautiful. And after the special premieres on NBC, it will stream the following day on Peacock. So we'll definitely have a chance to see it. Don't forget that show is happening June 29th. Lainey Wilson, George Strait, Luke Combs, Cody Johnson, Eric Church. I mean, the list goes on and on. It's going to be incredible.
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3: News this hour from Town Hall. I'm Jason Walker. President Trump signing a measure into law giving ICE and the Border Patrol $70 billion over the next 3 years. House Republicans pushed the bill through. Narrow vote, though, 214 to 212. Democrats argued against the legislation, saying it was a waste of money. But the president had high praise for members of Congress who helped get the bill to his desk. He also blasted the 46th president.
4: For more than 100 days, congressional Democrats tried to block all funding for the Department of Homeland Security in a reprehensible attempt to throw open the borders of the United States of America. They want to drag us straight back to chaos and crime. The crooked Joe Biden administration, one of the most corrupt administrations, probably the most corrupt ever. Nobody's ever seen anything like it. And we're not going to let them do that.
3: It is a clear message that men alone should be ministers. Here's Lisa Dwyer.
5: Thousands of Southern Baptists overwhelmingly voted on a 3-1 margin to advance a formal ban on women pastors in the nation's largest Protestant denomination. The vote on the amendment easily exceeds the required 2/3 majority. A similar 2/3 vote is required at next year's meeting to become part of the Southern Baptist Constitution. While the SBC can't tell its self-governing churches what to do, it does have the power to expel churches from convention membership, declaring them not in friendly cooperation. I'm Lisa Dwyer.
3: Visa embedded its payment network into ChatGPT. The move allows the chatbot to shop and complete transactions. 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More on these stories, townhall.com.
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8: Here's the weather forecast from the ABK Flooring Weather Center. Look for isolated showers before 7 a.m. this morning. Mostly sunny and hot today with an afternoon high of 91. Showers, possibly a thunderstorm, increasing clouds with a low 71 for this evening. And mostly sunny and hot for Friday with a high near 83.
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0: It is Pickle Jar up all night, and it is time for...
1: I feel good.
2: Help me somebody.
0: This poor little boy, he left his teddy bear at the Dallas-Fort Worth International Airport. Oh. But American Airlines to the rescue, the employees found it. And so they sent messages because the family was like in the Virgin Islands. 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
0: He had a whole big week, and they sent little pictures and videos to the family the whole time so the little boy knew his teddy bear had a very special week. That is going above and beyond.
3: That's cool.
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10: Here's the weather forecast from the ABK Flooring Weather Center. Look for isolated showers before 7 a.m. this morning. Mostly sunny and hot today with an afternoon high of 91. Showers, possibly a thunderstorm, increasing clouds with a low 71 for this evening. And mostly sunny and hot for Friday with a high near 83.
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0: Pickle Jar up all night. It's Katie and Scott. So are there certain ways that they say you can use less phone time? Mm-hmm. You know how you do that? Don't call people.
1: Just put your phone down.
0: Put your phone down. Now, they said you should delete certain apps on your phone, such as social media and email, and make it just a tool.
1: And Temu. Don't do it. Don't do it.
0: Don't fall for it. Use your phone as a phone and switch to a base model flip phone, and then you do not have to deal with doom scrolling or games or anything like that. Mm-hmm. I want you to have it so you can text me where you do not call. Is that bad?
1: No, I totally agree. When my phone rings, I'm like, is it an emergency? Oh, wait, you just want to say hi? No.
0: My mom and dad were the only two people that called me. That's why my phone never rings. Sad. RIP, mom and dad. But at least I know when it was them, I wouldn't mind answering the phone. Anybody else? No.
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5: Here's the weather forecast from the ABK Flooring Weather Center. Look for isolated showers before 7 a.m. this morning. Mostly sunny and hot today with an afternoon high of 91. Showers, possibly a thunderstorm, increasing clouds with a low 71 for this evening, and mostly sunny and hot for Friday with a high near 83.
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0: Ian Munsick, Love is Blind. It's Pickle Jar Up All Night. Did you hear Billy Ray Cyrus has a new album that's going to be coming out? This will be his first album in 14 years.
1: Okay.
0: It's called The Hill. He's actually been working with his son, Brayson Cyrus, on it. Brayson has co-written some and co-produced it. And that's going to be coming out June 16th. You and I have both known Billy for years.
1: Oh, yeah.
0: You know, co-hosted with him on Nashville Star. We should get him in the Pickle Jar studio to chat.
1: We should. Yeah. I mean, I've talked with him a bunch. Spent a bundle of time with him. You know who we really need is Elizabeth Hurley.
0: Oh, do we?
1: Yeah, well, we do. I mean, we've spoken to Billy Ray tons of times. I haven't got to spend adequate time with Elizabeth Hurley.
0: Down, boy.
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8: Soybeans were up, corn and cattle were mostly higher, hogs were mixed. Hello, I'm Megan Grebner with your commodity market update on Brownfield. Speed wins, that's why Stein is focused on delivering higher yielding genetics faster than the competition and why they've released more new Enlist C3 lines than any other company. Stein has yield. Soybeans were higher on fund and technical buying. July beans up 9.25 at 11.23. August beans up 9 at 11.27.75. Corn was mostly higher in fund and technical buying. July corn down a half at 419. September corn was up a quarter at 427.75. The wheat complex was higher on oversold signals. Live cattle were up. Feeders were mostly higher on tight ready numbers, waiting for direct business. August live's up 180 at 241.50. August feeders up 22 at 354.37. Hogs were mixed on spread trade. July lean hogs up 70 cents at 96.85. August lean hogs up 72 at 95.42. Taking a look at cash business, direct cash cattle trade activity was quiet Wednesday. Some bids were floated in Nebraska earlier in the week at $403 thrust. Those were passed. Some asking prices were noted in Texas at $258 to $260 live, but there were no bids. Significant trade volumes likely going to hold out until the end of the week. Estimated cattle slaughter was 105,000 head, down 1,000 on the week and down more than 5,000 on the year. The cash hog market has had a strong start to the week as processors were more aggressive in their procurement efforts. There is plenty of pork available, which makes demand crucial. Globally, there have been some bright spots, specifically looking at countries like Mexico that have remained solid customers, but there are still lingering concerns about long-term strength. Estimated hog slaughter was 477,000 head, down 1,000 on the week and down 1,000 on the year.
9: Here's the weather forecast from the ABK Flooring Weather Center. Look for isolated showers before 7 a.m. this morning. Mostly sunny and hot today with an afternoon high of 91. Showers, possibly a thunderstorm, increasing clouds with a low 71 for this evening. And mostly sunny and hot for Friday with a high near 83.
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0: all in.
1: It's Pickle Jar Up All Night. It's that time of night when Scott and I need to get out of here, go get some rest.
2: Yes.
1: But thank you for hanging out with us. 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Be nice to people. 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
2: Breaking news this hour from Town Hall. I'm Rich Thomason. The U.S. has carried out another round of airstrikes on Iran. President Trump says more will follow if Tehran doesn't quickly sign a deal to end the war. Secretary of War Hegseth says Iran has been playing games with the U.S. He says that stops now.
3: As President Trump said, they've been tapping. You can see when someone's trying to tap on a deal. Instead, they're going to have tap bombs dropping on key facilities in Iran from the United States of America.
2: And that has happened with the U.S. missiles raining down on multiple military-related sites. Get more from the BBC's Thomas Morgan.
4: The U.S. say that they've concluded their attacks, but we understand that the IRGC, the Iranian Revolutionary Guard, have responded by attacking U.S. bases in Kuwait and Bahrain, describing it as punishment for the attacks early in the evening. The U.S. Central Command said the strikes were due to the unwarranted and continued aggression shown by Iran. I think we're in this constant state of back and forth, really, not only in terms of who shoots first, but also a war of words, especially on social media.
2: And on social media, President Trump says that Iran has been playing us for suckers. Parts of the Midwest pounded by powerful storms, disrupting flights the other day, Chicago airports knocking out power to hundreds of thousands of utility customers, the Mid-Atlantic and the Northeast experiencing sweltering conditions accompanied by strong thunderstorms. What a comeback, a record rebound. The New York Knicks came roaring back from 29 points down, moving to the brink of their first championship since 1973, beating the San Antonio Spurs 107-106 Game 4 of the NBA Finals Game 5 Saturday night in San Antonio. On Wall Street, Dow futures up 402 points. The Nasdaq futures ahead 332. More on these stories, townhall.com.
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6: 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I'm Cannon Shake in the First Merchants Newsroom. The Daviess County Council reviewed CF1 annual reports from several industries and businesses at yesterday's meeting. Consideration of abatement forms from GPC, Personal Property, Kratos Defense and Security Solutions, and Enhanced Semiconductors was tabled due to incomplete forms. The Council approved the forms from One Way Technologies, JBR Rentals, Pliant LLC, Graver Post, Westgate 1, Maysville Properties, Westgate 7, and RTC. Matt Meredith abstained from the vote on Graver Post, and Tony Dungeon abstained from the vote on JBR Rentals. The Council also received a report from Nathan Rim on West Boggs Park. The commissioners approved the park board's request for changes in the park's longevity policy, overtime policy, and the addition of an additional office position. The council also approved a raise in pay for two hourly positions at the park and agreed to commit up to $200,000 as part of Westbog's park application for a $1 million 50-50 matching grant from the Landmark Conservation Fund. Davies County Councilman also approved additional expenditures for Pettit jury pay and the Community Corrections Mental Health. The council also approved the use of $606,000 from the GPC TIF Capital Projects Fund to purchase equipment upgrades for the county's volunteer fire districts. Councilman Mike Sprinkle said many of the fire districts had outdated personal safety equipment, and some had no extraction equipment. The councilman approved and did say that to receive the funding for the new equipment, the volunteer fire departments have to be a part of the newly organized regional fire districts. The Ligoti Common Council and Board of Works approved several items during their meeting on Monday evening, including plans for a Pride Fest event, police department equipment purchases, and infrastructure projects. The Pride Fest event in Ligoti was approved to be held at the City Pavilion on September 5th, along with several street closures in the area. The Ligoti Police Chief reported that the department has made two conditional job offers and is working to send both recruits to the Police Academy later this year. The Board of Works approved the purchase of a new laptop computers and docking stations for police vehicles and offices. Officials also supported increasing the police department's new hire equipment allowance. The council approved a one-way traffic ordinance for a portion of North Line Street and approved funding work associated

0: stories about each location, including the Indiana Theater, People's National Bank Building, Grand Stores Building, Meredith Park Plaza, and a historic hotel. The goal is to make local history more accessible while encouraging appreciation for downtown Washington's architecture and heritage. The trail officially launches Saturday in conjunction with the Davies Community Hospital 5K event, celebrating America's 250th anniversary. Organizers say additional stops may be added to the trail in the future. On the area arrest report, 41-year-old Thomas Ehrman of Washington was arrested on account of domestic battery. Bond was set at $20,000. And we have one obituary. E.V. Purry passed away on June 8th in Evansville. Funeral services will be held at 1 p.m. tomorrow at Goodwin Seavers in Washington. Visitation will be from 11 a.m. until the service time of 1 p.m. tomorrow at Goodwin Seavers Funeral Home for E.V. Purry. And that's a look at news from the First Merchants Newsroom on WAMW.
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2: Good morning, everyone. Here's your latest forecast from the ABK Flooring and Weather Center. Another hot and humid day today. The heat index values will be around 100, so be careful out there. Thunderstorms will be possible tonight with a front coming in. And behind the front, we actually break the heat and humidity a little bit as we head for Friday. But for today, we're looking at partly sunny skies, hot and humid, high of 92, the heat index around 100, maybe a little bit above that. Some thunderstorms will be possible late in the day towards the overnight tonight, dropping to 68. By tomorrow, Friday, mostly sunny, cooler, less humid, a high of 82, sunshine at 85 on Saturday. And that's your latest forecast. I'm WTWO meteorologist Jesse Walker.
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0: Luke Bryan, Country, and She Knows It. He's been catching a lot of flack from people about that other song he has out, that it was just released online. 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Let him have a oopsie. 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It seemed maybe like a good idea, but just let the man have some air, all right? 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
6: 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Good morning, everybody. As we creep closer to the weekend, boys high school golf takes center stage. Six regional sites around the state of Indiana. Here in Montgomery, let's take a look at the local team's tee times. Off number 10 at 8:30 to start things off for the Lagodi Lions. It's Cooper Van Hoy, Garrison Graber, Noah Hager, Paxton Arvin, and at 9:10, Brendan Green. Let's look at the number one tee now. A couple of individuals will go off early. At 8:50, it's Jordan Allen from South Knox. At 9:10, Jaden Hatfield from the North Knox Warriors. And then it's the turn for the Washington Hatchets. 9:20, Benson Smith. Then Drew Jones. Tristan Zollers. 9:50's Patrick McCarthy. 10 o'clock is Aiden Boyd. And then it's the turn for the Barrie Vikings at 10:10. It's Isaac Knepp, followed by Brady Wagler, Lincoln Wagler, Cam Knepp, and Lincoln Miller at 10:50. Good luck to those teams. We'll have all the results on tomorrow's sportscast.
7: The New York Knicks trailed by 29 points in the first half, came back to win 107-106 in Game 4, now have a 3-1 lead in the NBA Finals.
6: In Major League Baseball yesterday, as you heard on the General, Fernando Tatis walks off the Reds 5-4. Cardinals top the Mets 9-2. Cubbies made a comeback in the ninth, but they lose to the Rockies 3-2. Patrick Mahomes and the Chiefs agreed to rework a contract reportedly worth more than $500 million. Mahomes will now be under contract with the Chiefs through the 2033 season. And just one day into the NCAA Track and Field Championships at Hayward Field, a new world record has been set. Auburn junior Jacoby Tharp opens the NCAA men's 110-meter hurdles title defense by setting a new world record in the semifinal heat, running it in 12.75 seconds. You may not be able to run that fast and jump over stuff, but I know one thing's for sure. You're a good sport, and we appreciate that. Hey, this is Brino from the Rhodes Automotive Sports Desk.
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11: Good morning, everyone. Here's your latest forecast from the ABK Flooring and Weather Center. Partly sunny, slight chance of a thunderstorm this afternoon, a high in the low 90s. A better chance of showers and thunderstorms overnight tonight, dropping to 68. For tomorrow, mostly sunny, cooler, less humid, highs in the lower 80s. And that's your latest forecast. I'm WTWO meteorologist Jesse Walker.
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0: Riley Green, brand new stuff called Think As You Drunk, and everybody's asking the question. Yes, that's Toby Keith at the end of the song. And what I love about that is they've included Toby as one of the writers of the song. So the money that Toby would get goes to his foundation, which I do love that too.
1: 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Daviess Community Hospital Pickleball Tournament will be at the Longfellow Park Courts June 26th, 27th, and 28th. Sign up your team now. Go to the Daviess Community Hospital Facebook page or website for all the details. All age groups are welcome, singles, doubles, it's all there. The Daviess Community Hospital Big Pickleball Tournament is June 26th, 27th, and 28th at the Longfellow Park Courts in Washington. America's 250 5K Fun Run Walk is set for Saturday, June 13th at the Daviess County Courthouse beginning at 9 a.m. Sign up now and be a part of this historic event as you take the historic run through Washington and Daviess County. Find out more about our historic buildings and join in the celebration of America's 250. Saturday, June 13th, the 5K run walk at the Daviess County Courthouse. Travel back in time to the signing of the Declaration of Independence with 1776, the musical presented by the Veal Creek Players. It will be on June 26th at 7 p.m., June 27th at 7 p.m., and Sunday, June 28th at 2 p.m. The program is free to the public at the Washington High School Auditorium. Don't miss 1776, the musical, presented by the Veal Creek Players, June 26th, 27th, and 28th. And the 4th of July celebration at Eastside Park is back for three big days, July 2nd, 3rd, and 4th. 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
3: Good morning, everyone. Here's your latest forecast from the ABK Flooring and Weather Center. Partly sunny, slight chance of a thunderstorm this afternoon, a high in the low 90s. A better chance of showers and thunderstorms overnight tonight, dropping to 68. For tomorrow, mostly sunny, cooler, less humid, highs in the lower 80s. And that's your latest forecast. I'm WTWO meteorologist Jesse Walker.
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0: Lauren Elena Chase Matthew. That's All My Exes. Did you see the video of her and her baby daughter? They were, I want to say it was Saturday at the Riverfront Stages at CMA Music Fest. Her husband brought her out, and then he was getting ready to leave, and then she's kind of like whining that she wanted to be with mom. So she started carrying the baby around, and she was trying to sing. I want to say it was one of her last songs. And of course, her daughter's whole goal was to take the microphone away from mom. And of course, she's like, I got to sing. And it's like, that's what you need to put a baby out there. And it's going to, well, it's going to show you up. And that's basically what it did. Although it was incredibly adorable.
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4: I'm Brent Barnett with Ag Headline News on Brownfield. Ag groups are expressing concern following President Trump saying he's not looking to renew the U.S.-Mexico-Canada agreement. Farmers for Free Trade Chairman Bob Hemesoth says failing to extend and strengthen USMCA would be a self-inflicted wound for American agriculture at the worst possible moment. More news is next.
5: Protecting soybean yields this season. Bruce Stewart, Technical Service Manager with FMC, tells Brownfield producers should be on the lookout.
6: It'll be a pretty high year of insect pressure in soybeans this year just because we're having so much late planted soybeans.
5: Stewart says farmers are looking for efficient one-pass products to control multiple pests, and Elevist can maximize return on investment.
6: It does hit the caterpillars like soybean potworms, green clover worms, soybean loopers. It also has some activity on stink bugs, very effective against grasshoppers and also very effective against Japanese beetle if you have those. Kind of bringing both of those together in one product really makes sense and hits on those three components about being broad spectrum, good knockdown, and then also that residual performance.
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7: Elevest is a restricted use pesticide.
4: The organization representing more than 5,000 U.S. ag retail locations says the Union Pacific Norfolk Southern merger should not happen.
8: We're not sure how that really enhances competition.
4: Richard Gupton with the Ag Retailers Association says the proposed merger would put nearly 50% of rail traffic in the hands of one company. The co-founder of AgMarket.net says it was a rough start to the month in the commodity markets. Matt Bennett tells Brownfield that timely rains for much of the Corn Belt are just one factor.
9: Corn and beans, wheat, they all just absolutely got pummeled. We'd had 12 straight sessions of Kansas City wheat moving lower. Of course, these corns taking a bath as well, down over 50 cents off the highs. So it's just been a pretty rough go here.
4: Ag meteorologist Matt Makin says more rounds of severe weather across parts of the Midwest could create additional challenges for producers this week. I'm Brent Barnett with Brownfield.
10: Good morning, everyone. Here's your latest forecast from the ABK Flooring and Weather Center. Partly sunny, slight chance of a thunderstorm this afternoon, a high in the low 90s. A better chance of showers and thunderstorms overnight tonight, dropping to 68. For tomorrow, mostly sunny, cooler, less humid, highs in the lower 80s. And that's your latest forecast. I'm WTWO meteorologist Jesse Walker.
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1: This Saturday, the Barrieve Lady Vikings make their first appearance in the Class A Softball State Championship. 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
2: Breaking news this hour from Town Hall. I'm Rich Thomason.
3: All they have to do is have to start signing a paper.
2: President Trump says that's all it will take for Iran to end hostilities with the U.S. The president says an agreement has been fleshed out, but Iran is foot-dragging, playing us for suckers, is how Mr. Trump puts it. His bottom line remains the same. Iran must never get a nuclear weapon. True to his word, the president ordered more strikes on Iranian military targets.
4: President Trump foreshadowed it Wednesday, telling reporters in the Oval Office,
3: "We're going to be attacking them, and attacking them very hard."
4: A few hours later, Defense Secretary Pete Hegseth telling reporters at Central Command headquarters in Tampa, Florida,
5: CENTCOM, Central Command, will be busy tonight.
4: A few hours later, U.S. Central Command said it had completed its latest round of airstrikes just before the sun rose Thursday in Iran, targeting military surveillance, communications, and air defense sites. It did not elaborate on the damage done. Iran retaliated with strikes targeting Bahrain, Kuwait, and Jordan, all of which host U.S. troops. I'm Ben Thomas.
2: The Iran conflict has driven energy prices higher. However, the president assures us that prices will plunge once the war has been settled. There have been flight disruptions and widespread power outages amid violent weather across parts of the Midwest. Storms moved into the Chicago area yesterday afternoon, downing trees and damaging buildings. A dramatic come-from-behind victory for the New York Knicks, Game 4 of the NBA Finals. Coming back from a 29-point deficit, they beat the San Antonio Spurs 107-106, moving the Knicks closer to their first NBA championship title since 1973. Game 5 in San Antonio on Saturday. Watching Wall Street this morning, the Dow futures 378 points higher. NASDAQ futures are up 349 points. More on these stories, townhall.com.
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11: 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I'm Cannon Shake in the First Merchants Newsroom. The Daviess County Council reviewed CF1 annual reports from several industries and businesses at yesterday's meeting. Consideration of abatement forms from GPC, Personal Property, Kratos Defense and Security Solutions, and Enhanced Semiconductors was tabled due to incomplete forms. The council approved the forms from One Way Technologies, JBR Rentals, Pliant LLC, Graber Post, Westgate 1, Maysville Properties, Westgate 7, and RTC. Matt Meredith abstained from the vote on Graber Post, and Tony Dungeon abstained from the vote on JBR Rentals. The council also received a report from Nathan Rim on West Boggs Park. The commissioners approved the park board's request for changes in the park's longevity policy, overtime policy, and the addition of an additional office position. The council also approved a raise in pay for two hourly positions at the park and agreed to commit up to $200,000 as part of West Boggs Park application for a $1 million 50-50 matching grant from the Landmark Conservation Fund. Davies County Councilman also approved additional expenditures for Pettit jury pay and the Community Corrections Mental Health. The council also approved the use of $606,000 from the GPC TIF Capital Projects Fund to purchase equipment upgrades for the county's volunteer fire districts. Councilman Mike Sprinkle said many of the fire districts had outdated personal safety equipment, and some had no extraction equipment. The councilman approved and did say that to receive the funding for the new equipment, the volunteer fire departments have to be a part of the newly organized regional fire districts. The Pike County Economic Development Corporation announced this week that the town of Winslow recently received a $50,000 grant from the Wellborn Foundation in Evansville for its comprehensive plan. The plan will help Winslow identify a long-term strategy for growth, infrastructure investments, housing needs, and more for the next 20-plus years. A new way to explore downtown Washington's history will debut this weekend with the launch of the Landmarks and Legacies Trail. The project, developed through a partnership between Discover Downtown Washington, the Davies County Museum, and IU's Sustaining Hoosier Communities program, highlights the history of several landmark downtown buildings through a series of QR codes. Visitors can scan the codes to access information, historic photographs, and stories about each location, including the Indiana Theater, People's National Bank Building, Grand Stores Building, Meredith Park Plaza, and a historic hotel. The goal is to make local history more accessible while encouraging appreciation for downtown Washington's architecture and heritage. The trail officially launches Saturday in conjunction with the Davies Community Hospital.

0: January. E.V. Puri passed away on June 8th in Evansville. Funeral services will be held at 1 p.m. tomorrow at Goodwin Seavers in Washington. Visitation will be from 11 a.m. until the service time of 1 p.m. tomorrow at Goodwin Seavers Funeral Home for E.V. Puri. And that's a look at news from the First Merchants Newsroom on WAMW.
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2: Good morning, everyone. Here's your latest forecast from the ABK Flooring and Weather Center. Another hot and humid day today. The heat index values will be around 100, so be careful out there. Thunderstorms will be possible tonight with a front coming in. And behind the front, we actually break the heat and humidity a little bit as we head for Friday. But for today, we're looking at partly sunny skies, hot and humid, a high of 92, the heat index around 100, maybe a little bit above that. Some thunderstorms will be possible late in the day towards the overnight tonight, dropping to 68. By tomorrow, Friday, mostly sunny, cooler, less humid, a high of 82, sunshine at 85 on Saturday. And that's your latest forecast. I'm WTWO meteorologist Jesse Walker.
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0: Jason Aldean, that's Don't Tell on Me. How are you doing? It's Scott Gaines. Happy Thursday. Tyler Hubbard's new one, Land, is on the way. You know, we heard Toby Keith on the end of that Riley Green song. Made me want to play some, so I got Toby coming up. Thomas Rhett, right now, it's
1: After All.

0: Tyler Hubbard, that is brand new stuff called Land. Okay, I need to see a show of hands. Who has tried Dubai chocolate? Okay, is it worth all of the, you know, hubbub it's getting? I happened to notice just a small bag of it. I can't even remember what store I was in, but it was like five pieces. It was $30. I mean, I don't like chocolate that much that I would pay anywhere near $30. Now, Shake Shack has brought back the Dubai Chocolate Pistachio Shake. Now, obviously for a very much limited time, but people are going nuts about this thing, and I don't get it.
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2: 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Good morning, everybody. As we creep closer to the weekend, boys high school golf takes center stage. Six regional sites around the state of Indiana. Here in Montgomery, let's take a look at the local team's tee times. Off number 10 at 8:30 to start things off for the Lagodi Lions. It's Cooper Van Hoy, Garrison Graber, Noah Hager, Paxton Arvin, and at 9:10, Brendan Green. Let's look at the number one tee now. A couple of individuals will go off early. At 8:50, it's Jordan Allen from South Knox. At 9:10, Jaden Hatfield from the North Knox Warriors. And then it's the turn for the Washington Hatchets. 9:20, Benson Smith. Then Drew Jones. Tristan Zollers. 9:50's Patrick McCarthy. 10 o'clock is Aiden Boyd. And then it's the turn for the Barrie Vikings at 10:10. It's Isaac Knepp, followed by Brady Wagler, Lincoln Wagler, Cam Knepp, and Lincoln Miller at 10:50. Good luck to those teams. We'll have all the results on tomorrow's sportscast.
3: The New York Knicks trailed by 29 points in the first half, came back to win 107-106 in Game 4, now have a 3-1 lead in the NBA final.
2: In Major League Baseball yesterday, as you heard on the General, Fernando Tatis walks off the Reds 5-4. Cardinals top the Mets 9-2. Cubbies made a comeback in the ninth, but they lose to the Rockies 3-2. Patrick Mahomes and the Chiefs agreed to rework a contract reportedly worth more than $500 million. Mahomes will now be under contract with the Chiefs through the 2033 season. And just one day into the NCAA Track and Field Championships at Hayward Field, a new world record has been set. Auburn junior Jacoby Tharp opens the NCAA men's 110-meter hurdles title defense by setting a new world record in the semifinal heat, running it in 12.75 seconds. You may not be able to run that fast and jump over stuff, but I know one thing's for sure. You're a good sport, and we appreciate that. Hey, this is Brino from the Rhodes Automotive Sports Desk.
4: This is Tiffany Arthur, candidate for state representative for District 63. 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Our community is proud of what you've accomplished and will be cheering you on every step of the way.
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8: Good morning, everyone. Here's your latest forecast from the ABK Flooring and Weather Center. Partly sunny, slight chance of a thunderstorm this afternoon, a high in the low 90s. A better chance of showers and thunderstorms overnight tonight, dropping to 68. For tomorrow, mostly sunny, cooler, less humid, highs in the lower 80s. And that's your latest forecast. I'm WTWO meteorologist Jesse Walker.
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5: Good morning, everyone. Here's your latest forecast from the ABK Flooring and Weather Center. Partly sunny, slight chance of a thunderstorm this afternoon, a high in the low 90s. A better chance of showers and thunderstorms overnight tonight, dropping to 68. For tomorrow, mostly sunny, cooler, less humid, highs in the lower 80s. And that's your latest forecast. I'm WTWO meteorologist Jesse Walker.
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0: Ella Langley, that is Be Her. One of the best parts about Toy Story 5, it actually got Joan Cusack out of retirement. She had left Hollywood in 2015. Well, she was at the LA premiere. Now, she moved with her husband back to Chicago and raised their sons. She wanted to have a completely normal life, and she was just happy to be included in Toy Story 5. And she said, listen, there's opportunities like this that you don't pass up, and that just happened to be one of them. But it's good to see her back.
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5: The risk of misinformation for the cattle industry. Hello, I'm Brent Barnett with Managing for Profit on Brownfield. A leader with the National Cattlemen's Beef Association says misinformation could pose a risk to profitability for producers and consumers. On this episode of Managing for Profit, NCBA's Hillary Makins discusses why it's important to watch for red flags in content generated by AI. More coming up.
6: The Indiana Soybean Alliance is investing in high oleic soybean oil to create new market opportunities and increase the value for Indiana farmers. Indianapolis-based chef Ross Katz explains the benefits of using high oleic soybean oil.
7: I quickly found that I was actually spending more money by fryer oil changes and off flavors and so on and so forth that came along with cheap fryer oil. Speaking to my supplier, he suggested a high oleic product. We made the change and it was night and day based on the quality of the products that were coming out and the shelf life that I had from it. I just love the product. Making my customers aware that I'm using a high oleic soybean oil versus trans fats is an important aspect to menu placement and just proof that you can still have all those fun foods that we know and love and make smarter, healthier choices while doing it.
6: And that's why the Indiana Soybean Checkoff is investing in high oleic soybean oil.
5: Hillary Makins is the Senior Executive Director of Issues Management and Public Relations with NCBA. She also helps oversee NCBA's Digital Command Center.
8: So our Digital Command Center is our checkoff-funded kind of control room where we're able to keep an eye on media, on the conversation, on social media, and we're able to look at that and make sure we are understanding what's being talked about and how different issues are being talked about and what's going on in the bigger landscape.
5: She says NCBA is able to track information that is false.
8: Yeah, so a lot of times we'll get a call because someone's seen a concerning headline or a concerning post on social media, and we need to look at it to figure out, is that true? Why are they seeing it and we've never heard of it? And so we are able to take some of our software and take all of that monitoring and really take a step back and look at it and dig into some of those things to figure out, is this a real problem? Is this a real person? Was this maybe something that someone said because they were misinformed, but it was amplified by bots, and are real people actually seeing it, or are only bots seeing it? So those are some of the things that we are looking at. And then when we are digging into that, we're looking for things like a weird email address at example.com or something like that. Or we recently had a story that was posted out of Spain, supposedly, but their mailing address was San Francisco. However, San Francisco was spelled incorrectly. So there are a lot of things that you can look like.
9: Good morning, everyone. Here's your latest forecast from the ABK Flooring and Weather Center. Partly sunny, slight chance of a thunderstorm this afternoon, a high in the low 90s. A better chance of showers and thunderstorms overnight tonight, dropping to 68. For tomorrow, mostly sunny, cooler, less humid, highs in the lower 80s. And that's your latest forecast. I'm WTWO meteorologist Jesse Walker.
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1: Breaking news this hour from Town Hall. I'm Rick Thomason. The United States and Iran have exchanged fire again, the U.S. hitting various military targets in Iran and the Iranians lashing out at U.S. bases in Bahrain, Jordan, and Kuwait. Secretary of War Hegseth says there could be more American attacks.
2: And that's not because we want to restart anything we don't have to restart. It's because the War Department is prepared to set the terms to ensure that we get the kind of deal President Trump expects.
1: A deal that would prevent Iran from ever getting a nuclear weapon. The president says an agreement has been drawn up. All that's required is for Iran to sign on the dotted line, and that's something the Iranians have not yet done. Mr. Trump criticizes them for foot dragging. The latest U.S. strikes coming in retaliation for Iran's downing of an American Army helicopter earlier in the week. Hundreds of flight cancellations in Chicago, hundreds of thousands of utility customers left without power, the aftermath of storms that battered the Midwest. A stunning comeback brings the Knicks to one win away from their first NBA title in 53 years.
3: The New York Knicks have made NBA history with an NBA Finals record 29-point comeback victory against the San Antonio Spurs in Game 4. New York faced the largest non-bubble home halftime deficit in Finals history and trailed 81-52 early in the third quarter before mounting the historic rally to win 107-106. OG Anunoby's tip-in of a Jalen Brunson missed three with 1.2 seconds left sealed the win. Spurs star Victor Wembanyama missed two key free throws with a minute 47 left. New York leads the series 3-1 and can close out its first championship since 1973 on Saturday. I'm Geffen Coolball.
1: Dow futures are up 382 points. NASDAQ futures ahead 336 points. More on these stories, townhall.com.
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5: 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I'm Cannon Shake in the First Merchants Newsroom. The Daviess County Council reviewed CF1 annual reports from several industries and businesses at yesterday's meeting. Consideration of abatement forms from GPC, Personal Property, Kratos Defense and Security Solutions, and Enhanced Semiconductors was tabled due to incomplete forms. The Council approved the forms from One Way Technologies, JBR Rentals, Pliant LLC, Graber Post, Westgate 1, Maysville Properties, Westgate 7, and RTC. Matt Meredith abstained from the vote on Graber Post, and Tony Dungeon abstained from the vote on JBR Rentals. The Council also received a report from Nathan Rim on West Box Park. The Commissioners approved the Park Board's request for changes in the park's longevity policy, overtime policy, and the addition of an additional office position. The Council also approved a raise in pay for two hourly positions at the park and agreed to commit up to $200,000 as part of West Box Park application for a $1 million 50-50 matching grant from the Landmark Conservation Fund. Daviess County Councilman also approved additional expenditures for Pettit jury pay and the Community Corrections Mental Health. The Council also approved the use of $606,000 from the GPC TIF Capital Projects Fund to purchase equipment upgrades for the county's volunteer fire districts. Councilman Mike Sprinkle said many of the fire districts had outdated personal safety equipment and some had no extraction equipment. The councilman approved and did say that to receive the funding for the new equipment, the volunteer fire departments have to be a part of the newly organized regional fire districts. The Ligoti Common Council and Board of Works approved several items during their meeting on Monday evening, including plans for a Pride Fest event, police department equipment purchases, and infrastructure projects. The Pride Fest event in Ligoti was approved to be held at the City Pavilion on September 5th, along with several street closures in the area. The Ligoti Police Chief reported that the department has made two conditional job offers and is working to send both recruits to the police academy later this year. The Board of Works approved the purchase of a new laptop computers and docking stations for police vehicles and offices. Officials also supported increasing the police department's new hire equipment allowance. The council approved a one-way traffic ordinance for a portion of North Line Street and approved funding work associated with the city's water towers and booster station projects. Ligoti officials also discussed a significant water leak at the city pool, with further investigation planned to determine the source of the problem. In other business, Ligoti city officials provided updates on upcoming paving projects, downtown striping work, and efforts to dedicate rental income from the city annex building towards future building improvements. A new way to explore downtown Washington's history will debut this weekend with the launch of the Landmarks and Legacies Trail. The project, developed through a partnership between Discover Downtown Washington, the Davies County Museum, and IU's Sustaining Hoosier Communities program, highlights the history of several landmark downtown buildings through a series of QR codes. Visitors can scan the codes to access information, historic photographs, and stories about each location, including the Indiana Theater, People's National Bank Building, Grand Stores Building, Meredith Park Plaza, and a historic hotel. The goal is to make local history more accessible while encouraging appreciation for downtown Washington's architecture and heritage. The trail officially launches Saturday in conjunction with the Davies Community Hospital 5K event, celebrating America's 250th anniversary. Organizers say additional stops may be added to the trail in the future. On the area arrest report, 41-year-old Thomas Ehrman of Washington was arrested on account of domestic battery. Bond was set at $20,000. And we have one obituary. E.V. Purry passed away on June 8th in Evansville. Funeral services will be held at 1 p.m. tomorrow at Goodwin Seavers in Washington. Visitation will be from 11 a.m. until the service time of 1 p.m. tomorrow at Goodwin Seavers Funeral Home for E.V. Purry. And that's a look at news from the First Merchants Newsroom on WAMW.
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Jordan Davis, let's turn this truck around. What are you doing? It's Scott Gaines. Let's get music going. Zach John King's Get to Drinking. Riley Green in just a second. John Morgan gets us going. It's Kidmeister.

0: Zach, John King, that is Get to Drinking. Dale, it is vacation time, and sometimes you end up taking multi-generations on vacation, even doing the staycation thing, but this is how you can go do things and not kill each other. So let's say you're all gathered, you got an Airbnb, and there's quite a few of the family, everybody goes on vacation together. Here's what you do, and I have literally been a part of these where you spend 30 minutes figuring out where you're going to go eat. This is what you do. One person picks each day. That avoids the big fight. Also, everybody gets to pick what they want to go do. And plus, it's cool to say, hey, listen, I want to stay here. I want to read a book. I want to sit on the beach. I want to go sit by the pool. Do what you want to do. Do not feel compelled that you have to have a schedule. And do not force people to follow a schedule on vacation, because vacation is actually meant to be that. Vacation.
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4: Good morning, everybody, as we creep closer to the weekend. Boys high school golf takes center stage. Six regional sites around the state of Indiana. Here in Montgomery, let's take a look at the local team's tee times. Off number 10 at 8:30 to start things off for the Lagodi Lions. It's Cooper Van Hoy, Garrison Graber, Noah Hager, Paxton Arvin, and at 9:10, Brendan Green. Let's look at the number one tee now. A couple of individuals will go off early. At 8:50, it's Jordan Allen from South Knox. At 9:10, Jaden Hatfield from the North Knox Warriors. And then it's the turn for the Washington Hatchets. 9:20, Benson Smith. Then Drew Jones, Tristan Zollers. 9:50's Patrick McCarthy. 10 o'clock is Aiden Boyd. And then it's the turn for the Bari Vikings at 10:10. It's Isaac Knepp, followed by Brady Wagler, Lincoln Wagler, Cam Knepp, and Lincoln Miller at 10:50. Good luck to those teams. We'll have all the results on tomorrow's sportscast.
5: The New York Knicks trailed by 29 points in the first half, came back to win 107-106 in game four, now have a 3-1 lead in the NBA final.
4: In Major League Baseball yesterday, as you heard on the General, Fernando Tatis walks off the Reds 5-4. Cardinals top the Mets 9-2. Cubbies made a comeback in the ninth, but they lose to the Rockies 3-2. Patrick Mahomes and the Chiefs agreed to rework a contract reportedly worth more than $500 million. Mahomes will now be under contract with the Chiefs through the 2033 season. And just one day into the NCAA Track and Field Championships at Hayward Field, a new world record has been set. Auburn junior Jacoby Tharp opens the NCAA men's 110-meter hurdles title defense by setting a new world record in the semifinal heat, running it in 12.75 seconds. You may not be able to run that fast and jump over stuff, but I know one thing's for sure. You're a good sport, and we appreciate that. Hey, this is Brino from the Rhodes Automotive Sports Desk.
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9: Good morning, everyone. Here's your latest forecast from the ABK Flooring and Weather Center. Partly sunny, slight chance of a thunderstorm this afternoon, a high in the low 90s. A better chance of showers and thunderstorms overnight tonight, dropping to 68. For tomorrow, mostly sunny, cooler, less humid, highs in the lower 80s. And that's your latest forecast. I'm WTWO meteorologist Jesse Walker.
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0: George Burns, Luke Bryan, that is Ride, Ride, Ride. New York has passed a law forcing ads to say if there are AI actors in the actual ad, what they want to call them. And they said the ads will be labeled as synthetic performers. Yeah, I never want that label, but apparently you have to have it. If you look and see, you can tell when something is AI driven. First off, the person usually looks a little too perfect, and then always watch the mouth. That's usually the giveaway for me, is watch the mouth and watch. Sometimes the words don't always match up to what the mouth looks like it's saying. That's usually a pretty good giveaway, but now you're going to really know when it's labeled synthetic performer. Oh, that's a great band name.
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9: 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Here's your latest forecast from the ABK Flooring and Weather Center. Partly sunny, slight chance of a thunderstorm this afternoon, a high in the low 90s. A better chance of showers and thunderstorms overnight tonight, dropping to 68. For tomorrow, mostly sunny, cooler, less humid, highs in the lower 80s. And that's your latest forecast. I'm WTWO meteorologist Jesse Walker.
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0: Alexandra Kay, that is straight for the heart. If you got kids in the house, Paw Patrol, the Dino movie, all that trailer drops on Friday. That'll be on CBS Mornings. And of course, yep, standard Paw Patrol movie. Get ready. Kids are going to want to go see it. Plus, don't forget, the Backstreet Boys will debut a music video for their new song called Bottle Up, which will be in the movie. And you get everything on Friday.
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8: Good morning, everyone. Here's your latest forecast from the ABK Flooring and Weather Center. Partly sunny, slight chance of a thunderstorm this afternoon, a high in the low 90s. A better chance of showers and thunderstorms overnight tonight, dropping to 68. For tomorrow, mostly sunny, cooler, less humid, highs in the lower 80s. And that's your latest forecast. I'm WTWO meteorologist Jesse Walker.
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1: Friday night, June 19th, is another big night at the annual Lagodi Summerfest at the Gathering Pavilion downtown. From American Idol, country star Alex Miller will be the headliner on the big stage starting at 8 p.m. Bring your lawn chairs and don't miss this traditional country sound. Opening up the show will be another rising star, Alyssa Galerno, who has performed all around the country and is currently on tour promoting her new single and new album. She'll start off the night at 6:30. The shows are free. Bring your lawn chairs and the family and enjoy food vendors and rides for the kids at the Lagodi Summerfest, June 18th through the 20th.
2: Breaking news this hour from Town Hall. Amit Thomason. Inflation at the wholesale level before it reaches consumers surged last month. Producer prices rose 6.5% from a year ago. Higher energy costs playing a big role in the increase, the largest yearly jump in more than 3.5 years. Iran's downing of a U.S. military helicopter earlier this week brings retaliation. American attacks on Iranian military targets, communications, radar, ground control stations. War Secretary Hegseth says President Trump's prime objective in all of this is close to being met.
3: Iran will never have a nuclear weapon, which they say they don't want. And so since we're so close to that negotiated deal, if that's the case, they should step up and do it.
2: President Trump providing some insight into how a lot of oil is moving through the Strait of Hormuz despite the Iranian threat.
4: Asked Wednesday about a report that rising gas prices had pushed consumer inflation to 4.2% in May, President Trump had a surprising response.
5: I love the inflation.
4: Suggesting prices would plunge back as soon as the Iran war ends. And then revealing,
5: you know, we've been taking out millions of barrels of oil. Nobody knows it.
4: Secretary Pete Hegseth later telling reporters,
6: we've been protecting commercial shipping going through the Strait of Hormuz, as the president announced, to the tune of over 100 million barrels.
4: There was no immediate confirmation of that figure, which roughly equals 5 days of oil shipments before the war began. I'm Ben Thomas.
2: Knife attack in Belfast has triggered violent demonstrations in Northern Ireland. A Sudanese man is accused of attacking the victim, who was left partially blind. Police turned water cannons on protesters who set fires and attacked police. Wall Street Dow futures up 275 points. NASDAQ futures ahead 230. More on these stories, townhall.com.
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8: 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I'm Cannon Shake in the First Merchants Newsroom. The Daviess County Council reviewed CF1 annual reports from several industries and businesses at yesterday's meeting. Consideration of abatement forms from GPC, Personal Property, Kratos Defense and Security Solutions, and Enhanced Semiconductors was tabled due to incomplete forms. The council approved the forms from One Way Technologies, JBR Rentals, Pliant LLC, Graber Post, Westgate 1, Maysville Properties, Westgate 7, and RTC. Matt Meredith abstained from the vote on Graber Post, and Tony Dungeon abstained from the vote on JBR Rentals. The council also received a report from Nathan Rim on West Boggs Park. The commissioners approved the park board's request for changes in the park's longevity policy, overtime policy, and the addition of an additional office position.
9: The council also approved a raise in pay for two hourly positions at the park and agreed to commit up to $200,000 as part of Westbog's park application for a $1 million 50-50 matching grant from the Landmark Conservation Fund. Davies County Councilman also approved additional expenditures for Pettit jury pay and the Community Corrections Mental Health. The council also approved the use of $606,000 from the GPC TIF Capital Projects Fund to purchase equipment upgrades for the county's volunteer fire districts. Councilman Mike Sprinkle said many of the fire districts had outdated personal safety equipment and some had no extraction equipment. The councilman approved and did say that to receive the funding for the new equipment, the volunteer fire departments have to be a part of the newly organized regional fire districts. The Pike County Economic Development Corporation announced this week that the town of Winslow recently received a $50,000 grant from the Wellborn Foundation in Evansville for its comprehensive plan. The plan will help Winslow identify a long-term strategy for growth, infrastructure investments, housing needs, and more for the next 20-plus years. A new way to explore downtown Washington's history will debut this weekend with the launch of the Landmarks and Legacies Trail. The project, developed through a partnership between Discover Downtown Washington, the Davies County Museum, and IU's Sustaining Hoosier Communities program, highlights the history of several landmark downtown buildings through a series of QR codes. Visitors can scan the codes to access information, historic photographs, and stories about each location, including the Indiana Theater, People's National Bank Building, Grand Stores Building, Meredith Park Plaza, and a historic hotel. The goal is to make local history more accessible while encouraging appreciation for downtown Washington's architecture and heritage. The trail officially launches Saturday in conjunction with the Davies Community Hospital 5K event, celebrating America's 250th anniversary. Organizers say additional stops may be added to the trail in the future. And drivers in Vincennes should prepare for traffic changes beginning around Friday, as lane closures are scheduled to begin for the Hart Street Bridge and Ramp Improvement Project. Officials say the closure will mark the next phase of construction. During this time, some intersections in the project area may be placed on four-way flashing stop signals to help manage traffic. Motorists are encouraged to use caution, expect delays, and allow extra travel time while work is underway. On the area arrest report, 41-year-old Thomas Ehrman of Washington was arrested on account of domestic battery. Bond was set at $20,000. And we have one obituary. E.V. Purry passed away on June 8th in Evansville. Funeral services will be held at 1 p.m. tomorrow at Goodwin Seavers in Washington. Visitation will be from 11 a.m. until the service time of 1 p.m. tomorrow at Goodwin Seavers Funeral Home for E.V. Purry. And that's a look at news from the First Merchants Newsroom on WAMW.
10: Good morning, everyone. Here's your latest forecast from the ABK Flooring and Weather Center. Another hot and humid day today. The heat index values will be around 100, so be careful out there. Thunderstorms will be possible tonight with a front coming in. And behind the front, we actually break the heat and humidity a little bit as we head for Friday. But for today, we're looking at partly sunny skies, hot and humid, high of 92, the heat index around 100, maybe a little bit above that. Some thunderstorms will be possible late in the day towards the overnight tonight, dropping to 68. By tomorrow, Friday, mostly sunny, cooler, less humid, a high of 82, sunshine at 85 on Saturday. And that's your latest forecast. I'm WTWO meteorologist Jesse Walker.
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Corey Kent, Co Wetzel, that's Rocky Mountain Low. What are you doing? It's Scott Gaines. Happy Thursday. My girl Stella Lefty on the way with Boston. Zach Brown Band here in a second, and Russell Dickerson gets us going.

0: still a lefty. That is Boston. All right. People are heading to the Midwest for a better life. And they said that as the cost of living goes up in a lot of places, they said they're able to move to places where they feel like they can have a life. Indiana, Illinois, Iowa, Kansas, Michigan, Minnesota, Missouri, Nebraska, North Dakota, Ohio, South Dakota, and Wisconsin. And they said those places have steadily seen growth in 2024 and 2025. He said even the home prices have just become where they have to go somewhere where they can afford housing. And that seems to be the places to be because, listen, populous areas, not a place to want to buy right now.
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9: Good morning, everyone. Here's your latest forecast from the ABK Flooring and Weather Center. Partly sunny, slight chance of a thunderstorm this afternoon, a high in the low 90s. A better chance of showers and thunderstorms overnight tonight, dropping to 68. For tomorrow, mostly sunny, cooler, less humid, highs in the lower 80s. And that's your latest forecast. I'm WTWO meteorologist Jesse Walker.
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0: Dan and Shay, that is Say So. The tickets are on sale for their tour, which kicks off in the fall. They are going out starting in October, but man, they're going to a lot of places. Got a brand new album coming out called Young. That'll be out August 21st. And of course, with promise of more wedding songs coming on the new album. Yeah. They also asked recently, and I saw this on their Instagram, I want to say, they asked if anybody was getting married in the next few weeks and to hit them up. So, I don't know. Go look on the Instagram, see if it's still there.
1: 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Good luck to the Bar Reeve Lady Vikings in the softball postseason tournament from United Excavating. 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
4: Good morning, everyone. Here's your latest forecast from the ABK Flooring and Weather Center. Partly sunny, slight chance of a thunderstorm this afternoon, a high in the low 90s. A better chance of showers and thunderstorms overnight tonight, dropping to 68. For tomorrow, mostly sunny, cooler, less humid, highs in the lower 80s. And that's your latest forecast. I'm WTWO meteorologist Jesse Walker.
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0: back.
1: Flatland Cavalry that is never coming back. What's going on? It's Scott Gaines getting ready to close up shop here. I want you to have a fantastic day. Yes, I know it's Thursday. I know it's one more day to the weekend, but here's what I want you to do. Let's make somebody's day. Let's put some good out in the world. So much negative all over those interwebs. And yeah, you can find it if you really, really look. Try to avoid that if you can. It will ruin your day. Make somebody's day. Smile at somebody. Let's put some good out in the world. And I will meet you back here tomorrow.
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7: Cash hogs are expected to open mixed. Good morning, I'm Megan Grebner with a Roundfield Commodity Open. The cash hog market has had a solid start to the week's business. That momentum could very likely carry over into today's activity. The industry continues to monitor the availability of market-ready hogs and hog weights. With plenty of pork available, demand is crucial. Globally, there have been some bright spots. Countries like Mexico have remained solid customers, but there are still lingering concerns about long-term strength. Pork's a competitively priced protein here in the U.S. in the retail space, which could help boost domestic demand. Pork values closed sharply lower on Tuesday, down $2.50 at $95.96, but had dropped more than $8. Estimated hog slaughter was 485,000 head. That's down 2,000 on the week and up about 4,000 on the year. And box beef finished the day mixed with light and moderate demand for solid offerings. I'm Megan Grebner, Brownfield.
8: The Indiana Soybean Alliance is investing in high oleic soybean oil to create new market opportunities and increase the value for Indiana farmers. Indianapolis-based chef Ross Katz explains the benefits of using high oleic soybean oil.
9: I quickly found that I was actually spending more money by fryer oil changes and off flavors and so on and so forth that came along with cheap fryer oil. Speaking to my supplier, he suggested a high oleic product. We made the change and it was night and day based on the quality of the products that were coming out and the shelf life that I had from it. I just love the product. Making my customers aware that I'm using a high oleic soybean oil versus trans fats is an important aspect to menu placement and just proof that you can still have all those fun foods that we know and love and make smarter, healthier choices while doing it.
8: And that's why the Indiana Soybean Checkoff is investing in high oleic soybean oil.
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12: Good morning, everyone. Here's your latest forecast from the ABK Flooring and Weather Center. Partly sunny, slight chance of a thunderstorm this afternoon, a high in the low 90s. A better chance of showers and thunderstorms overnight tonight, dropping to 68. For tomorrow, mostly sunny, cooler, less humid, highs in the lower 80s. And that's your latest forecast. I'm WTWO meteorologist Jesse Walker.
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2: Breaking news this hour from Town Hall. I'm Rex Thomason. Parts of the Midwest cleaning up after being pounded by powerful storms, disrupting flights yesterday at Chicago's airports, knocking out power to hundreds of thousands of utility customers. And more violent weather could be in store.
3: We do have three flash flood warnings that are associated with the current cluster of thunderstorms moving out of southeastern Nebraska. The warnings extend from near Lincoln, Nebraska, and then kind of move eastward just south, it looks like, of Omaha. And Council Bluff, Iowa.
2: Scott Klebauer at the National Weather Service. The U.S. has carried out another round of airstrikes on Iran. President Trump says more will follow soon if Tehran doesn't quickly sign a deal to end the war. Secretary of War Hegseth says that Iran has been playing games with the U.S. He says that stops as of now.
4: As President Trump said, they've been tap, tap, tapping. You can see when someone's trying to tap, tap, tap on a deal. Instead, they're going to have tap, tap, tap bombs dropping on key facilities in Iran from the United States of America.
2: And that has happened with U.S. missiles raining down on multiple military-related sites. Get more from the BBC's Thomas Morgan.
5: The U.S. say that they've concluded their attacks, but we understand that the IRGC, the Iranian Revolutionary Guard, have responded by attacking U.S. bases in Kuwait and Bahrain, describing it as punishment for the attacks early in the evening. The U.S. Central Command said the strikes were due to the unwarranted and continued aggression shown by Iran. I think we're in this constant state of back and forth, really, not only in terms of who shoots first, but also a war of words, especially on social media.
2: Wall Street is recovering at least some of what it lost in yesterday's big sell-off. The Dow is up 390 points. The Nasdaq trading 253 points higher. More on these stories, townhall.com.
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9: Good morning, everyone. Here's your latest forecast from the ABK Flooring and Weather Center. Partly sunny, slight chance of a thunderstorm this afternoon, a high in the low 90s. A better chance of showers and thunderstorms overnight tonight, dropping to 68. For tomorrow, mostly sunny, cooler, less humid, highs in the lower 80s. And that's your latest forecast. I'm WTWO meteorologist Jesse Walker.
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Clint Black recently honored Riley Green with a Hitmaker Award at the Billboard Country Power Players event in Nashville. Here is Riley Green.

That is Dustin Lynch with Easy to Love. Of course, Dustin, he will be back at the Luke Bryan's 12th annual Crash My Playa Caribbean Getaway. And that's happening at Mexico's Moon Palace Cancun, January 13th through the 16th. Of course, you know, Luke Bryan will be there, but Dustin, he's got the job as he's the popular pool party guy. So, yep, you can meet him there. Thomas Rhett will be there. Hardy will be there. I mean, and those tickets for the event. The pre-sales already happened, and today the packages go on sale to the public. So if you're wanting to go, if you've always wanted to be there, you know, Thomas Rhett, Hardy also there. Of course, like I said, Luke Bryan, I mean, it's his thing. 12 years now, going on, that'll be 12 years. So find out more at crashmyplaya.com and hopefully you can be there. John Party will follow. Megan Maroney

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11: Good morning, everyone. Here's your latest forecast from the ABK Flooring and Weather Center. Partly sunny, slight chance of a thunderstorm this afternoon, a high in the low 90s. A better chance of showers and thunderstorms overnight tonight, dropping to 68. For tomorrow, mostly sunny, cooler, less humid, highs in the lower 80s. And that's your latest forecast. I'm WTWO meteorologist Jesse Walker.
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0: Star Country, The General. 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
1: It is time now to take five for your community, and our guest joins us on the phone. We have Gina Wagler from Parkview Village Christian Care. Good morning, Gina.
2: Good morning.
1: Thank you so much for being with us. It's an exciting time because you've got your big charity golf outing coming up tomorrow. Now, how many years have you been doing this? This has been several years you've been doing this now.
2: We've been doing this for 16 years.
1: 16? My goodness. And, you know, each year people have a good time. You have a lot of the same teams that have been coming back for 16 years. It's a fun day on the links, isn't it?
2: Oh, yes. A lot of the guys won't miss this tournament. It's a nice tournament. We enjoy doing it.
1: Well, the funds will go to your activity department. And let me say, that department is pretty busy there at Parkview Village. You guys are always doing some fun things.
2: Oh, yes. We've taken them for concerts. We've taken them out to eat to Olive Garden. We've a lot of road trips, a lot of different activities. We buy flowers and let them do flower arranging and just different things. And it takes some money for that. So we appreciate everyone that helps us out.
1: Well, walk us through the day. Tomorrow is the big event. What time does everything get started?
2: 7 o'clock in the morning, we have breakfast. We're doing it different this year. Usually it's in the afternoon, but this year we're going to do breakfast. And so it starts at 7. Tea time that starts at 8. We're going to start it with our putting contest. About 10 minutes to 8, we'll do the putting contest. And then everyone will get on their carts and they'll take off, and we'll have a great day of golf.
1: 18 holes of golf, cash prizes for first and second place. And you got a cool hole in one prize, too. You do this every year.
2: Yeah, every year we have a $10,000 hole in one, and then we have three other holes that are hole in one that with different prizes. It's a set of golf, Callaway golf clubs, and airline tickets. All kinds of a Visa card. So yeah, we've got other things out there. So there's like a total of four hole in ones. And then we have a 50-50 at one hole that, you can participate in if you wish. And then we have a big, like a raffle for the putting contest. And then there's also prizes that go in with that. It ends up being a very nice day. So, we are really we're almost full. I can probably take a couple more teams, but you know, if anybody's interested, let us know.
1: Yeah, you need to get in touch today because it is this one always fills up. 8 a.m. is the start time tomorrow, and they can just call you there at Parkview, right, to get signed up.
2: They can, or they can actually. It's best to go online at parkview-village.org and sign up and register your team.
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2: I don't think so. I appreciate it. Thank you so much. And if you're interested, please go online and register actually before lunch if you can, okay?
1: Yeah, please do that because it is filling up fast. They'll squeeze in a couple more teams. Gina, best of luck on the outing tomorrow. Thanks for talking with us on Take 5 today.
2: Thank you. Bye.
1: Take 5 for your community is brought to you by German American Bank.
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4: Good morning, everyone. Here's your latest forecast from the ABK Flooring and Weather Center. Partly sunny, slight chance of a thunderstorm this afternoon, a high in the low 90s. A better chance of showers and thunderstorms overnight tonight, dropping to 68. For tomorrow, mostly sunny, cooler, less humid, highs in the lower 80s. And that's your latest forecast. I'm WTWO meteorologist Jesse Walker.
5: We'd rather be on the lake right now, too. But when you go, be sure to listen to The General. So we're sort of there.

0: That is Hardy, who co-wrote the song MacArthur, you just heard. And it brings together Tim McGraw, Eric Church, and Morgan Wallen, all telling the story of a family's legacy and their struggle to preserve it. So how easy was it to get everyone to join in together on this song? Well, he first invited Eric Church.
1: Eric was like, let's do it. And I was like, okay. And I remember like texting the songwriters on the side and being like, Eric Church is in. And then I like sent it to Morgan and he was like, I'm in. And I was like, Morgan's in. And the songwriters are like, oh my God, what is happening? And then Tim McGraw.
0: I sure hope that we can get them all together live at some point. Maybe they could perform at one of the upcoming award shows. More music coming up.
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10: Good morning, everyone. Here's your latest forecast from the ABK Flooring and Weather Center. Partly sunny, slight chance of a thunderstorm this afternoon, a high in the low 90s. A better chance of showers and thunderstorms overnight tonight, dropping to 68. For tomorrow, mostly sunny, cooler, less humid, highs in the lower 80s. And that's your latest forecast. I'm WTWO meteorologist Jesse Walker.
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2: Breaking news this hour from Town Hall. Amit Thomason. You can't say he didn't warn them. President Trump says the U.S. will be launching more strikes on Iran tonight.
3: President Trump said, quote, "At some point in the not-too-distant future, we will be taking Karg Island and other oil infrastructure points and assume control of their oil and gas markets, much like we have with Venezuela." The small island off the coast of Iran has the home to a major oil terminal that is considered the country's economic lifeline. Taking the island could choke off Iran's oil exports and provide a platform for the U.S. military to carry out attacks against the mainland. The U.S. could use the island as leverage to compel the Iranians to keep the strait open. Bernie Bennett, Washington.
2: And the president says Iran has the power to peacefully settle its differences with the U.S., by simply accepting an already negotiated agreement.
4: All they have to do is they have to start signing a paper. It's fully negotiated. If we have a fully negotiated, but they're tapping and tapping. And I said, all right, let's give them a couple of more days. They're tapping because it's a meaningful paper. They know when they sign that paper, it's meaningful.
2: The war has rekindled the fires of inflation. Producer prices climbed 6.5% last month on higher energy expenses, the largest yearly jump since November 2022. There have been flight disruptions, widespread power outages amid violent weather across parts of the Midwest. Storms moved into the Chicago area yesterday afternoon, bringing trees down and damaging some buildings. Forecasters warn of the possibility of more bad weather today. The Mid-Atlantic and the Northeast, meanwhile, are sweltering. High temperatures, humidity, and the possibility of dangerous thunderstorms over the next couple of days. Watching Wall Street, stocks have been trading higher so far this morning. The Dow is up about 202 points, while the S&P 500 index is currently a fraction of a point higher. More on these stories, townhall.com.
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6: Good morning, everyone. Here's your latest forecast from the ABK Flooring and Weather Center. Partly sunny, slight chance of a thunderstorm this afternoon, a high in the low 90s. A better chance of showers and thunderstorms overnight tonight, dropping to 68. For tomorrow, mostly sunny, cooler, less humid, highs in the lower 80s. And that's your latest forecast. I'm WTWO meteorologist Jesse Walker.
0: Road trip, we're the official soundtrack. We are the General.

0: that is Josh Ross with Hate How You Look. Let's do it. Let's take a little trip down memory lane. This day in history, June 11th. Our first stop is the year 1982, and that is when E.T. the Extraterrestrial opened in theaters. On this date in 1993, Jurassic Park opened in theaters. And in 2002, American Idol premiered on Fox. And there you have it, this day in history. Moving forward, we'll be running out of moonlight with Randy Houser.
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1: Good morning, everyone. Here's your latest forecast from the ABK Flooring and Weather Center. Partly sunny, slight chance of a thunderstorm this afternoon, a high in the low 90s. A better chance of showers and thunderstorms overnight tonight, dropping to 68. For tomorrow, mostly sunny, cooler, less humid, highs in the lower 80s. And that's your latest forecast. I'm WTWO meteorologist Jesse Walker.
2: 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We are the General.

0: That was Luke Bryan. And if you are ready to have some summer fun, you and Luke, you've got a lot in common. You're on the same wavelength. And of course, the song we just heard, it is perfect for summer.
1: Country and She Knows It is just about fun. It's about telling stories of girls that are just in their element, being themselves, and how us guys get wrapped up in it. And I just think it's a great song to kick the summer off and see everybody out there dancing, especially the country girls.
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6: Good morning, everyone. Here's your latest forecast from the ABK Flooring and Weather Center. Partly sunny, slight chance of a thunderstorm this afternoon, a high in the low 90s. A better chance of showers and thunderstorms overnight tonight, dropping to 68. For tomorrow, mostly sunny, cooler, less humid, highs in the lower 80s. And that's your latest forecast. I'm WTWO meteorologist Jesse Walker.
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0: It's Megan Maroney with Medicine. Today, a big day for soccer fans, or well, football, right? The 2026 World Cup is underway, and that's happening today in Mexico City with Mexico taking on South Africa. The U.S. national team will play their first game tomorrow in Los Angeles against Paraguay. So let's go, U.S. Putting out those positive vibes. I'm not going to lie. I probably won't be watching. I don't even know how to watch. I think some of it is on Fox Networks. I don't follow soccer or football I hope that they do well. On the way, we've got Ella Langley with Be Her.
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5: Soybeans and corn are lower, cattle are higher, hogs are mixed. I'm John Perkins with a Brown Field Market Update. You are made for farming, and so is Stein. At Stein Seed Company, they have decades of research dedicated to developing seed that allows you to farm the way you want to farm. Stein has yield. Soybeans and corn are lower ahead of the supply and demand update. July beans are down 3.5 at 11.19.5. August is 3.25 lower at 11.24.5. July corn's down 3 at 4.16. September's 3.25 lower at 4.24.5. Live and feeder cattle are up as they wait for widespread direct business. August lives 32 higher at 241.82. August feeders are up 122 at 355.60. And on spread trade and oversold signals, July hogs are down 27 at 96.52. August lean is up 45 at 95.87. Crude oil's firm. John Perkins, Brownfield.
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8: Good morning, everyone. Here's your latest forecast from the ABK Flooring and Weather Center. Partly sunny, slight chance of a thunderstorm this afternoon, a high in the low 90s. A better chance of showers and thunderstorms overnight tonight, dropping to 68. For tomorrow, mostly sunny, cooler, less humid, highs in the lower 80s. And that's your latest forecast. I'm WTWO meteorologist Jesse Walker.
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2: Breaking news at Town Hall. I'm Bob Agnew in Washington. A warning for Iran from President Trump. In a post on Truth Social, he wrote, "At some point in the not-too-distant future, we will be taking Karg Island and other oil infrastructure points and assume total control of their oil and gas markets, much like we have with Venezuela." President Trump said the small island off the coast of Iran is home to a major oil terminal considered to be the country's economic lifeline. Defense Secretary Pete Hegseth says the U.S. has options in a possible military operation in Cuba.
3: I'm not speaking to any specific intelligence. I'm just acknowledging the fact that there's a lot of pressure on the regime in Cuba right now, and rightfully so. They have big decisions that they should make, and sometimes leaders make the wrong decision when there's pressure on them. And we would encourage them not to go in that direction, which only creates the kind of threat the United States may have to deal with.
2: Federal prosecutors on Wednesday announced criminal charges against former Cuban President Raul Castro in the 1996 downing of civilian planes. Damaging storms sweeping through the Midwest, disrupting flights at Chicago airports, knocking out power to hundreds of thousands of people.
4: We do have a slight risk in the excessive rainfall outlook. It's fairly broad, and it does encompass some pretty significant population centers, including areas like Des Moines, Iowa, the Quad City, Chicago, Milwaukee, Rockford in Illinois, and then Madison, Wisconsin, and then extending all the way up and even like Green Bay.
2: That is forecaster Scott Klebauer with the National Weather Service. After years of preparation, a supersized World Cup has finally arrived. It's already the world's biggest sporting event, but this year's tournament is taking it to new heights, hosted by three countries, U.S., Canada, and Mexico. This year's tournament was expanded to 48 teams that will play in 16 different stadiums in those three countries in a record 104 matches stretching over a 39-day span. It all gets underway later today. More from townhall.com.
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6: 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I'm Cannon Shake in the First Merchants Newsroom. The Daviess County Council reviewed CF1 annual reports from several industries and businesses at yesterday's meeting. Consideration of abatement forms from GPC, Personal Property, Kratos Defense and Security Solutions, and Enhanced Semiconductors was tabled due to incomplete forms. The council approved the forms from One Way Technologies, JBR Rentals, Pliant LLC, Graber Post, Westgate 1, Maysville Properties, Westgate 7, and RTC. Matt Meredith abstained from the vote on Graber Post, and Tony Dungeon abstained from the vote on JBR Rentals. The council also received a report from Nathan Rim on West Boggs Park. The commissioners approved the park board's request for changes in the park's longevity policy, overtime policy, and the addition of an additional office position. The council also approved a raise in pay for two hourly positions at the park and agreed to commit up to $200,000 as part of West Boggs Park application for a $1 million 50-50 matching grant from the Landmark Conservation Fund. Davies County Councilman also approved additional expenditures for Pettit jury pay and the Community Corrections Mental Health. The council also approved the use of $606,000 from the GPC TIF Capital Projects Fund to purchase equipment upgrades for the county's volunteer fire districts. Councilman Mike Sprinkle said many of the fire districts had outdated personal safety equipment and some had no extraction equipment. The councilman approved and did say that to receive the funding for the new equipment, the volunteer fire departments have to be a part of the newly organized regional fire districts. The Ligoti Common Council and Board of Works approved several items during their meeting on Monday evening, including plans for a Pride Fest event, police department equipment purchases, and infrastructure projects. The Pride Fest event in Ligoti was approved to be held at the City Pavilion on September 5th, along with several street closures in the area. The Ligoti Police Chief reported that the department has made two conditional job offers and is working to send both recruits to the police academy later this year. The Board of Works approved the purchase of a new laptop computers and docking stations for police vehicles and offices. Officials also supported increasing the police department's new hire equipment allowance. The council approved a one-way traffic ordinance for a portion of North Line Street and approved funding work associated with the city's water towers and booster station project. Ligoti officials also discussed a significant water leak at the city pool, with further investigation planned to determine the source of the problem. In other business, Ligoti city officials provided updates on upcoming paving projects, downtown striping work, and efforts to dedicate rental income from the city annex building towards future building improvements. A new way to explore downtown Washington's history will debut this weekend with the launch of the Landmarks and Legacies Trail. The project, developed through a partnership between Discover Downtown Washington, the Davies County Museum, and IU's Sustaining Hoosier Communities program, highlights the history of several landmark downtown buildings through a series of QR codes. Visitors can scan the codes to access information, historic photographs, and stories about each location, including the Indiana Theater, People's National Bank Building, Grand Stores Building, Meredith Park Plaza, and a historic hotel. The goal is to make local history more accessible while encouraging appreciation for downtown Washington's architecture and heritage. The trail officially launches Saturday in conjunction with the Davies Community Hospital 5K event, celebrating America's 250th anniversary. Organizers say additional stops may be added to the trail in the future. On the area arrest report, 41-year-old Thomas Ehrman of Washington was arrested on account of domestic battery. Bond was set at $20,000. And we have one obituary. E.V. Purry passed away on June 8th in Evansville. Funeral services will be held at 1 p.m. tomorrow at Goodwin Seavers in Washington. Visitation will be from 11 a.m. until the service time of 1 p.m. tomorrow at Goodwin Seavers Funeral Home for E.V. Purry. And that's a look at news from the First Merchants Newsroom on WAMW.
7: Good afternoon, everyone. Here's your latest forecast from the ABK Florian Weather Center. Partly sunny, hot and humid today, a high of 92. Tonight, some thunderstorms will move in, dropping to 68. For tomorrow, mostly sunny, cooler, less humid, a high of 82. More sunshine in mid-80s on Saturday. And that's your latest forecast. I'm WTWO meteorologist Jesse Walker.
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0: All my exes, that is Lauren Elena along with Chase Matthew. I can't help but wonder what is going on here. Okay. And I say it because I know my brother, who recently got a divorce, he is struggling with things like this. And I think the world of my brother. He's a really good guy and he loves his kids to pieces. He's never had a drop of alcohol in his life. He doesn't even have social media. Okay. And I mention all that, because, you know, my family's from Missouri and Brad Pitt is also from Missouri. So I can't help it. You know, I have a special place in my heart for Brad Pitt. He also went to the same college I went to. But his kids are all changing their names, it seems. Zahara Marley Jolie, the 21-year-old daughter of Angelina Jolie and Brad, she has now filed a court petition to remove Pitt from her name and will be known legally as Zahara Marley Jolie. And, you know, her other sister, Shiloh, she recently did the little name change as well at her graduation. So I can't help but wonder, the hurt there in that family, the stress and the drama. I feel for the kids. I really do. But yeah, none of my business really. But I can't help it. I'm just like, oh my gosh, what is happening here? I wish they could all get some help because I hate to see all this happening. And there has to be some kind of communication unless Brad is that bad of a guy. I can't help it. I'm into this one. So forgive me. If I'm thinking the opposite way you are, I just want everyone to be happy. You know, divorce happens. But somehow I wish I could have been a fly on the wall. So I really knew what's going on there. But again, none of my business. I'm just a DJ. Morgan Wallen is next, but don't we?
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14: Good afternoon, everyone. Here's your latest forecast from the ABK Flooring and Weather Center. Partly sunny, hot and humid today. High of 92. Tonight, some thunderstorms will move in, dropping to 68. For tomorrow, mostly sunny, cooler, less humid, a high of 82. More sunshine and mid-80s on Saturday. And that's your latest forecast. I'm WTWO meteorologist Jesse Wong.
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1: 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Davies Community Hospital Pickleball Tournament will be at the Longfellow Park Courts June 26th, 27th, and 28th. Sign up your team now. Go to the Davies Community Hospital Facebook page or website for all the details. All age groups are welcome, singles, doubles, it's all there. Davies Community Hospital Big Pickleball Tournament is June 26th, 27th, and 28th at the Longfellow Park Courts in Washington. America's 250 5K Fun Run Walk is set for Saturday, June 13th at the Davies County Courthouse beginning at 9 a.m. Sign up now and be a part of this historic event as you take the historic run through Washington and Davies County. Find out more about our historic buildings and join in the celebration of America's 250. Saturday, June 13th, the 5K Run Walk at the Davies County Courthouse. Travel back in time to the signing of the Declaration of Independence with 1776, the musical presented by the Veal Creek Players. It will be on June 26th at 7 p.m., June 27th at 7 p.m., and Sunday, June 28th at 2 p.m. The program is free to the public at the Washington High School Auditorium. Don't miss 1776, the musical, presented by the Veal Creek Players, June 26th, 27th, and 28th. And the 4th of July celebration at Eastside Park is back for three big days, July 2nd, 3rd, and 4th. Make plans to come out for food trucks, fun, rides, and of course, the big fireworks show to cap off the celebration at Eastside Park in Washington. West Boggs Park will present their July 4th celebration with the big fireworks show on July 3rd at the park. Come out for a full day of activities and watch the fireworks over the lake July 3rd at West Boggs Park. 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We are Davies County. 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
3: Good afternoon, everyone. Here's your latest forecast from the ABK Flooring Weather Center. Partly sunny, hot and humid today, high of 92. Tonight, some thunderstorms will move in, dropping to 68. For tomorrow, mostly sunny, cooler, less humid, a high of 82. More sunshine in mid-80s on Saturday. And that's your latest forecast. I'm WTWO meteorologist Jesse Walker.
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0: know.
1: That's John Party with Boots Off, his third song about boots. So what inspired this one?
2: 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It could be a problem. And that's where this whole kind of funny, you know, can't get my boots off quick enough to go for round two at the nighttime.
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8: Soybeans and corn are lower, cattle are higher, hogs are mixed. I'm John Perkins with a Brownfield Market Update. 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Soybeans and corn are lower, looking at mostly favorable development weather. July beans are down 9 3/4, 11 13 1/4. August is 8 3/4 lower at 11 19. July corn's down 6 4/13, and September 6 3/4 lower at 421. Live and feeder cattle are up with bids starting to surface. August live's $1.30 higher, 242.80. October's up 175 at 235.37. August feeders are up 475 at 359.12. And hogs are mixed with some questions about demand. July is down 35 at 96.50. August is up 10 at 95.52. I'm John Perkins with a Brownfield Market Update.
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11: Good afternoon, everyone. Here's your latest forecast from the ABK Florian Weather Center. Partly sunny, hot and humid today. High of 92. Tonight, some thunderstorms will move in, dropping to 68. For tomorrow, mostly sunny, cooler, less humid, a high of 82. More sunshine in mid-80s on Saturday. And that's your latest forecast. I'm WTWO meteorologist Jesse Walker.
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1: This week at the Indiana Theater, don't miss the intriguing new release, Disclosure Day. Secrets will be revealed, questions will be answered, and the truth may be closer than you think. Disclosure Day, premiering this week at the Indiana Theater. 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
2: Breaking news at Town Hall. I'm Bob Agnew in Washington. President Trump taking to social media to alert Americans about his next steps in the war with Iran. Here's correspondent Laura Winters.
3: President Trump taking to Truth Social, writing that at some point in the not-too-distant future, we will be taking Karg Island and other oil infrastructure points and assume total control of their oil and gas markets, much like we have with Venezuela, which is working out brilliantly for both Venezuela and the United States of America. Thank you for your attention to this matter.
2: And that is Laura Winters reporting. The U.S. producer prices climbed last month at the fastest pace seen since November of 2022 and fueled, not surprisingly, by a big surge in energy prices this time around. The Labor Department reported its producer price index, that's the one that captures inflation at the wholesale level before it ever reaches consumers, jumped 6.5% compared to May of last year. It also rose 1.1% up from the April figure. Storms in the Midwest have left thousands of people with no power. Here's Donna Warder.
4: Wednesday brought storms through parts of the Midwest that knocked out power to hundreds of thousands of homes and businesses and caused more than 1,000 flight delays and cancellations at Chicago airports. National Weather Service meteorologist Scott Klebauer says Thursday could bring more severe storms and flash flooding.
5: We do have 3 flash flood warnings that are associated with the current cluster of thunderstorms moving out of southeastern Nebraska. The warnings extend then from near Lincoln, Nebraska, and then kind of move eastward, just south, it looks like, of Omaha but and Council Bluff, Iowa.
4: On Wednesday, strong winds blew part of an apartment building roof off in the Chicago area. I'm Donna Warder.
2: A booming session so far on Wall Street. Right now, the Dow Jones Industrial Average is up by 285 points. The NASDAQ up 100, and the S&P 500 has eked out about a 16-point gain. More from townhall.com.
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7: Good afternoon, everyone. Here's your latest forecast from the ABK Flooring Weather Center. Partly sunny, hot and humid today, a high of 92. Tonight, some thunderstorms will move in, dropping to 68. For tomorrow, mostly sunny, cooler, less humid, a high of 82. More sunshine and mid-80s on Saturday. And that's your latest forecast. I'm WTWO meteorologist Jesse Walker.
0: We are country. We are the General.

0: That was Riley Green. And if you've ever wondered how he takes on the process of writing his own songs, well, here's how he goes about the process.
1: I don't think I've ever written a song the same way twice. Sometimes it's something that comes to me and I write it in 20 or 30 minutes. Sometimes it's an idea that I think, man, that's a great idea. And I mull it over for a month and a half and then it takes a while to write it. And sometimes I write with other people on a scheduled time and day. And I think for me, the songs that are the easiest to write, certainly the ones I like the most are ones that are about something I'm passionate about. You know, something that's going on in my life or, you know, I wish grandpa's never died. I wrote when my granddaddy passed away. It was a really personal song for me. And I think people find a way to make the lyrics about their own life.
0: We will get to hear more from Riley Green. He's got a new album, That's Just Me, which is coming out September 18th.
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1: Good afternoon, everyone. Here's your latest forecast from the ABK Flooring Weather Center. Partly sunny, hot and humid today, a high of 92. Tonight, some thunderstorms will move in, dropping to 68. For tomorrow, mostly sunny, cooler, less humid, a high of 82. More sunshine in mid-80s on Saturday. And that's your latest forecast. I'm WTWO meteorologist Jesse Walker.
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0: South of Sanity, that is Zach Top. Happy birthday if today is your special day. Some of the celebrities you share your day with include the most appropriately named member of ZZ Top, Frank Beard. He is now 77. And of course, if you recall, he was the only one of the trio that, well, didn't have that super long beard. Peter Bergman is 73. You also have NFL great Joe Montana from the 49ers. He's now 70. Actor Hugh Laurie is 67. Peter Dinklage from Game of Thrones is 57 today. And Shia LaBeouf from Transformers and so many other things. He's now the big 4-0. Happy birthday, everybody. Make it a good one. We've got Dan and Shay together next with Nothing Like You.
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5: Good afternoon, everyone. Here's your latest forecast from the ABK Flooring and Weather Center. Partly sunny, hot and humid today, high of 92. Tonight, some thunderstorms will move in, dropping to 68. For tomorrow, mostly sunny, cooler, less humid, a high of 82. More sunshine and mid-80s on Saturday. And that's your latest forecast. I'm WTWO meteorologist Jesse Wong.
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0: I Can't Love You Anymore. That is Ella Langley along with Morgan Wallen. We've got a new flavor of M&Ms, so be on the lookout. Okay, of course, maybe if I find it, try it. Maybe it'll become one of my Tasty Tuesdays. But that new flavor is banana nut bread, available only at Kroger stores. And that's just the latest of the new flavors that they've introduced this year. They also have the peanut butter cinnamon roll, lemon meringue pie, and cherry chocolate cupcake. So those are only also available exclusively on the M&M website. So if those flavors sound real good to you, then yeah, you're going to need to go on the website. Billy Currington is next.
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0: I'm Brent Barnett on Brownfield. A central Kansas farmer says severe weather that tore through the central plains this week was unlike anything he's experienced before.
1: I would maybe more compare it to a hurricane.
0: Greg Peterson farms near Lindsburg and says he was harvesting wheat when the storm hit Monday evening and brought winds in excess of 100 miles per hour.
1: We lost power immediately, but we were without power for, I think, 3.5 days or something like that. And then the corn was kind of laid over flat on the ground, which it's stood back up for the most part. But we did lose a shed roof.
0: An official with the nation's largest ag cooperative is pleased with the movement of crop inputs so far this season. Mike Johnston with CHS says, logistically, it's been a smooth start.
2: We've had good moves of fertilizer up the river or via Unitrain, however we're receiving it across our territory. And so we haven't run into shortages, and we've been able to deliver on time for our growers, which is the network that we've built to be efficient to do that.
0: A U.S. senator from Kansas says lawmakers need to bolster the Conservation Reserve Program. During a Senate Ag Committee hearing on Wednesday, Jerry Moran said producers need improved access to grazing in response to drought and other weather-related disaster events.
3: I always have known the importance of haying and grazing CRP ground in a drought and the need for feed for cattle, but the other component of that is that CRP ground needs to be at least grazed to keep it from becoming the source of the fire that kills the cattle or that destroys their feed.
0: Brazil's equivalent of the USDA has increased its corn production outlook slightly. CONAB now has the combined corn crop at 140.5 million tons, up fractionally from May. I'm Brent Barnett with Brownfield Ag News Headlines.
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5: Good afternoon, everyone. Here's your latest forecast from the ABK Florian Weather Center. Partly sunny, hot and humid today, high of 92. Tonight, some thunderstorms will move in, dropping to 68. For tomorrow, mostly sunny, cooler, less humid, a high of 82. More sunshine in mid-80s on Saturday. And that's your latest forecast. I'm WTWO meteorologist Jesse Wong.
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5: News at Town Hall this hour. I'm Bob Agnew in Washington. A warning from Iran, for Iran, I should say, from President Trump in a post on Truth Social today. He writes that at some point in the not-too-distant future, the U.S. will be taking control of Karg Island and other oil infrastructure points and assume total control over Iran's oil and gas markets, much like the country has already done with Venezuela. The president said the small island off the coast of Iran is home to a major oil terminal and is considered to be the country's economic lifeline. Occupying it could provide a platform to the U.S. military to carry out any attacks against the mainland as well. Damaging storms swept through parts of the Midwest yesterday, with more warnings still in effect today. Forecaster Scott Klebauer with the National Weather Service.
6: We do have three flash flood warnings that are associated with the current cluster of thunderstorms moving out of southeastern Nebraska. The warnings extend from near Lincoln, Nebraska, and then kind of move eastward just south, it looks like, of Omaha, but in Council Bluff, Iowa.
5: The National Weather Service said it received more than a dozen reports of tornadoes on Wednesday across northern Missouri, Iowa, Kansas, and Illinois. It's been a winning session on Wall Street so far. Right now, the Dow Jones Industrial Average up by 794 points. Producer price indexes in the U.S. climbed last month at the fastest rate since November of 2022, the numbers from correspondent Laura Winters.
7: The Labor Department says the producer price index jumped 6.5% from a year ago. The price of gas up by 23% from April to May. Economists say uncertainty over oil prices because of the ongoing Iran war is what's impacting the numbers. No doubt, President Trump wants the war to be over, as we are just 5 months out from the critical midterm elections, which will determine the balance of power in the House and Senate. Laura Winters reporting.
5: More on these stories at townhall.com.
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9: Good afternoon, everyone. Here's your latest forecast from the ABK Florian Weather Center. Partly sunny, hot and humid today, a high of 92. Tonight, some thunderstorms will move in, dropping to 68. For tomorrow, mostly sunny, cooler, less humid, a high of 82. More sunshine and mid-80s on Saturday. And that's your latest forecast. I'm WTWO meteorologist Jesse Walk.
0: Country for Graham, Wheatland, and Washington. We are the General.

0: Beautiful Things. That's Megan Maroney. Well, some bad criminals, they broke in to a collectible card shop. And I mentioned this to you just in case you collect cards. Just be on the lookout for these because these are hot. Okay. This card shop is called the Card Lab, and it is in Brentwood there in Southern California. So it's a very posh area. And it was hit last Saturday night with thieves stealing $15,000 worth of Pokemon cards. And they did it quick, under 40 seconds. So they knew what they were doing when they got them. And I'm sure they're probably going to, you know, try to resell them. So again, just be on the lookout for that. Those are cards you definitely don't want. On the way, we've got Lady A with Downtown.
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0: Good afternoon, everyone. Here's your latest forecast from the ABK Flooring Weather Center. Partly sunny, hot and humid today, high of 92. Tonight, some thunderstorms will move in, dropping to 68. For tomorrow, mostly sunny, cooler, less humid, a high of 82. More sunshine in mid-80s on Saturday. And that's your latest forecast. I'm WTWO meteorologist Jesse Walker.
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0: That's Stella Lefty with Boston. And really, there is no stopping the Rolling Stones. I know they're not country, but like I said, there's no stopping them. They are going to be a part of a collaboration with the World Cup that's going on. So heads up about that, another collaboration, and of course, the guys. They've also got a new studio album that's coming out July 10th. Like I said, I mean, they're just always doing something, which is great because you know what? You shouldn't let age hold you back. So good for them. On the way, we've got Toby Keith with I Love This Bar.
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6: Good afternoon, everyone. Here's your latest forecast from the ABK Flooring Weather Center. Partly sunny, hot and humid today, high of 92. Tonight, some thunderstorms will move in, dropping to 68. For tomorrow, mostly sunny, cooler, less humid, a high of 82. More sunshine in mid-80s on Saturday. And that's your latest forecast. I'm WTWO meteorologist Jesse Wong.
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1: What? 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
0: 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Pickle Jar Up All Night. It's weeknights right here.
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0: That's Tyler Hubbard with Land. And that song really is supposed to encourage folks, right? So if you happen to be going through a tough time, you listen to that song, and hopefully it's going to make you feel better. That's what Tyler's hoping for.
1: Really, it's about overcoming obstacles in life. It's about how you handle curveballs, if you will, and hurdles and speed bumps and all the things along the way. And, you know, it also talks about celebrating the good things in life and the successes. But it's really, I think, what makes a man is how you handle and how you overcome the hard, difficult seasons of life.
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11: 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Here's your latest forecast from the ABK Flooring Weather Center. Partly sunny, hot and humid today, high of 92. Tonight, some thunderstorms will move in, dropping to 68. For tomorrow, mostly sunny, cooler, less humid, a high of 82. More sunshine in mid-80s on Saturday. And that's your latest forecast. I'm WTWO meteorologist Jesse Walker.
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13: Good afternoon, everyone. Here's your latest forecast from the ABK Flooring Weather Center. Partly sunny, hot and humid today, high of 92. Tonight, some thunderstorms will move in, dropping to 68. For tomorrow, mostly sunny, cooler, less humid, a high of 82. More sunshine in mid-80s on Saturday. And that's your latest forecast. I'm WTWO meteorologist.

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7: Good afternoon, everyone. Here's your latest forecast from the ABK Flooring Weather Center. Partly sunny, hot and humid today, high of 92. Tonight, some thunderstorms will move in, dropping to 68. For tomorrow, mostly sunny, cooler, less humid, a high of 82. More sunshine and mid-80s on Saturday. And that's your latest forecast. I'm WTWO meteorologist Jesse Wong.
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0: Just a year ago, she signed a record deal. She is now in the spotlight. Lakeland Lemmings, the name, and Get Around Boy. That is title track to her release. Stay here for even more. The Best Country got something from Dustin Lynch just a couple of minutes off.
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6: Good afternoon, everyone. Here's your latest forecast from the ABK Flooring Weather Center. Partly sunny, hot and humid today. High of 92. Tonight, some thunderstorms will move in, dropping to 68. For tomorrow, mostly sunny, cooler, less humid. A high of 82. More sunshine and mid-80s on Saturday. And that's your latest forecast. I'm WTWO meteorologist Jesse Walker.
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2: Breaking news at Town Hall. I'm Bob Agnew in Washington. There's a guilty plea in a deadly shooting in Minnesota.
3: Vance Belter was charged with murdering Minnesota House Speaker Melissa Hortman and her husband Mark and shooting State Senator John Hoffman and his wife Yvette. Belter came to the homes disguised as a police officer and driving a fake squad car. U.S. Attorney Daniel Rosen says the guilty plea was in exchange for dropping the death penalty.
4: To ensure that he never sees freedom again in his entire life, that was an opportunity that we just could not pass up.
3: Friends describe Belter as an evangelical Christian and occasional preacher who had struggled to find work. I'm Ed Donahue.
2: A warning for Iran coming from President Trump. In a post on Truth Social, he writes that at some point in the not-too-distant future, we will be taking Karg Island and other oil infrastructure points and assume total control of their oil and gas markets, much like we have with Venezuela. The president said the small island off the coast of Iran is home to a major oil terminal considered to be the country's economic lifeline. Damaging storms sweeping through the Midwest, disrupting flights at Chicago airports and knocking out power to hundreds of thousands of customers.
5: We do have a slight risk in the excessive rainfall outlook. It's fairly broad and it does encompass some pretty significant population centers, including areas like Des Moines, Iowa, the Quad City, Chicago, Milwaukee, Rockford in Illinois, and then Madison, Wisconsin, and then extending all the way up even to like Green Bay.
2: Forecaster Scott Klebauer with the National Weather Service. It says that it received more than a dozen reports of tornadoes yesterday across northern Missouri, Iowa, Kansas, and Illinois. After years of preparation, a supersized World Cup has finally arrived. It's already the world's biggest sporting event, but this year's tournament takes it to new heights, hosted by three countries, the U.S., Canada, and Mexico. This year's tournament was expanded to 48 teams. More on these stories at townhall.com.
6: In the War of 1812, our nation fought and won America's religious freedom. Today, that constitutional right is being assaulted once more from within.
7: Religious liberty and rights in general were under attack. We all of a sudden became the enemy.
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6: 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The governmental hostility and prejudice is uncovered, and Trump's fight to restore our constitutional liberties and religious freedom.
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11: Good afternoon, everyone. Here's your latest forecast from the ABK Flooring Weather Center. Partly sunny, hot and humid today, a high of 92. Tonight, some thunderstorms will move in, dropping to 68. For tomorrow, mostly sunny, cooler, less humid, a high of 82. More sunshine and mid-80s on Saturday. And that's your latest forecast. I'm WTWO meteorologist Jesse Walker.
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5: Good afternoon, everyone. Here's your latest forecast from the ABK Flooring Weather Center. Partly sunny, hot and humid today, a high of 92. Tonight, some thunderstorms will move in, dropping to 68. For tomorrow, mostly sunny, cooler, less humid, a high of 82. More sunshine in mid-80s on Saturday. And that's your latest forecast. I'm WTWO meteorologist Jesse Wong.
6: If you have a can of WD-40 in your garage, you're on the right channel. 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

0: natural gas field worker turned country star Bailey Zimmerman and his Chevy Silverado. The best country lives here. Ella Langley, just a couple minutes away with a song that has crossed over now onto the pop chart. And the Eli Young Band, just a couple minutes from now.
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8: Good afternoon, everyone. Here's your latest forecast from the ABK Florian Weather Center. Partly sunny, hot and humid today, a high of 92. Tonight, some thunderstorms will move in, dropping to 68. For tomorrow, mostly sunny, cooler, less humid, a high of 82. More sunshine and mid-80s on Saturday. And that's your latest forecast. I'm WTWO meteorologist Jesse Wong.
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0: His latest album, that 23-track affair, Luke Combs. There he goes with Be By You. We are playing it for you, the best country and nothing but. That includes the breakout single for Jordan Davis just a couple minutes from now. Don't go far.
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8: Good afternoon, everyone. Here's your latest forecast from the ABK Flooring Weather Center. Partly sunny, hot and humid today. A high of 92. Tonight, some thunderstorms will move in, dropping to 68. For tomorrow, mostly sunny, cooler, less humid. A high of 82. More sunshine in mid-80s on Saturday. And that's your latest forecast. I'm WTWO meteorologist Jesse Walker.
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1: 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From there, you can read all about the latest happenings. 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
2: Breaking news this hour from Town Hall. I'm Keith Peters in Washington. President Trump said Thursday he's called off new military strikes on Iran hours after threatening to escalate the war. Mr. Trump had threatened major strikes on Iran and to seize control of its oil and gas industries as escalating attacks between the countries pushed the Middle East closer to full-scale war. The threats to seize Iran's Karg Island oil terminal came after the U.S. and Iran traded strikes for a second straight day. Minnesota U.S. Attorney Daniel Rosen says they are accepting a guilty plea from Vance Bolter, the man charged with the June 2025 killing of Minnesota's House Speaker and her husband and the attempted murder of two others.
3: The murders of Speaker of the House Melissa Hortman and Mark Hortman, shooting of Senator John Hoffman and Yvette Hoffman, and the attempted shooting of Hope Hoffman are among the worst political violence crimes that we have seen. Today, the United States achieved the admissions and the agreement necessary for the perpetrator of those crimes to spend the rest of his life in prison without possibility of release.
2: President Trump says he plans to nominate Jay Clayton, the U.S. Attorney for the Southern District of New York and a former Securities and Exchange Commission chairman, as Director of National Intelligence. Mr. Trump announced the nomination on social media Thursday amid pressure from Congress to name a permanent replacement for Tulsi Gabbard, who resigned last month. Trump faced intense pushback over his decision to name Bill Pulte, head of the Federal Housing Finance Agency, as acting director. Wall Street recovered today on news of the possible Iran settlement, the Dow up by 929 points, the Nasdaq rose 640. More at townhall.com.
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5: Here is your weather forecast from the ABK Flooring Weather Center. Look for chance of showers and thunderstorms this evening, mainly before 3 a.m. overnight. Increasing clouds with a low around 69. Tomorrow, mostly cloudy through mid-morning, then gradually clearing with a high near 84. Tomorrow night, clear, low 62, and Saturday, mostly sunny with a high.
0: Humming along is perfectly acceptable at the General.

0: recall about 3 years ago, he had a hit song with his wife, Caitlin, called Thank God. Well, that song right there is inspired by Caitlin and his woman from Kane Brown. Collaboration on the way from Tim and Taylor, song we know and love in just a couple, and Russell Dickerson as well.
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1: Good afternoon. This is Troy Stahl of Fort Knox Investment Management at 2015 State Street in Washington, Indiana, with the closing market report. Stocks were higher in Thursday's session on Wall Street as investors were encouraged by signs the Iran conflict is near the end, with the Dow Jones Industrial Average up 930 to 50,849, the NASDAQ up 640 to 25,810, and the S&P 500 up 127.5 to 7,394.5. In overseas markets, Hong Kong's Hang Seng Index down 159 to 24,249.5, Japan's Nikkei 225 up 38 points to 64,217.5, and Europe's Euronext 100 up 22 points to 1884.5. In currency, the euro is slightly higher at $1.15.8. In interest rates, 10-year U.S. Treasury note down 8 basis points to 4.46%, while in metals, August gold up $101.10 to $42.34.40 an ounce, while July silver is up $2.65 to $67.39 an ounce. In commodity contracts, July crude oil down $3.83 a barrel to $86.20, and August wholesale gasoline down 6 cents to $3.01 a gallon. 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
2: Here is your weather forecast from the ABK Flooring Weather Center. Look for chance of showers and thunderstorms this evening, mainly before 3 a.m. overnight. Increasing clouds with a low around 69. Tomorrow, mostly cloudy through mid-morning, then gradually clearing with a high near 84. Tomorrow night, clear, low 62. And Saturday, mostly sunny with a high.
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1: 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We are Davies County. 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Davies Community Hospital Pickleball Tournament will be at the Longfellow Park Courts June 26th, 27th, and 28th. Sign up your team now. Go to the Davies Community Hospital Facebook page or website for all the details. All age groups are welcome, singles, doubles, it's all there. Davies Community Hospital Big Pickleball Tournament is June 26th, 27th, and 28th at the Longfellow Park Courts in Washington. America's 250 5K Fun Run Walk is set for Saturday, June 13th at the Davies County Courthouse beginning at 9 a.m. Sign up now and be a part of this historic event as you take the historic run through Washington and Davies County. Find out more about our historic buildings and join in the celebration of America's 250. Saturday, June 13th, the 5K Run Walk at the Davies County Courthouse. Travel back in time to the signing of the Declaration of Independence with 1776, the musical presented by the Veal Creek Players. It will be on June 26th at 7 p.m., June 27th at 7 p.m., and Sunday, June 28th at 2 p.m. The program is free to the public at the Washington High School Auditorium. Don't miss 1776, the musical, presented by the Veal Creek Players, June 26th, 27th, and 28th. And the 4th of July celebration at Eastside Park is back for three big days, July 2nd, 3rd, and 4th. Make plans to come out for food trucks, fun, rides, and of course, the big fireworks show to cap off the celebration at Eastside Park in Washington. West Boggs Park will present their July 4th celebration with the big fireworks show on July 3rd at the park. Come out for a full day of activities and watch the fireworks over the lake, July 3rd at West Boggs Park. 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We are Davies County. 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
2: 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Here is your weather forecast from the ABK Flooring Weather Center. Look for chance of showers and thunderstorms this evening, mainly before 3 a.m. overnight, increasing clouds with a low around 69. Tomorrow, mostly cloudy through mid-morning, then gradually clearing with a high near 84. Tomorrow night, clear, low 62. And Saturday, mostly sunny with a high
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0: Something fresh and new just for you. That is Kevin Powers working alongside Shaboozy. The track is called Move On. 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And there's plenty more of it. Locked and loaded.
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11: Here is your weather forecast from the ABK Flooring Weather Center. Look for chance of showers and thunderstorms this evening, mainly before 3 a.m. overnight. Increasing clouds with a low around 69. Tomorrow, mostly cloudy through mid-morning, then gradually clearing with a high near 82. Tomorrow night, clear, low 62. And Saturday, mostly sunny with a high near 84.
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thinking of the coast, remember Five for Beach, you and me. That sunset, cliffs by the sea, and the night rolled in. And you still talk about that moon that I can't recall, but God, I

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2: News this hour from Town Hall. I'm Keith Peters in Washington. President Trump says a settlement has been reached with Iran. Willie Nelson reports from the White House.
3: President Trump is providing an update on negotiations with Iran following recent military tensions in the region.
4: We just made a great settlement of the war with Iran, and we're going to be subject to finalization of documents, which should get done over the next few days. Probably have a signing maybe in Europe, and it's a great thing.
3: Willie Nelson, the White House.
2: The opening of the Canadian-U.S. bridge across the Detroit River has been delayed due to what officials say are outstanding issues. Correspondent Marcela Sanchez has more.
5: The Gordie Howe International Bridge was expected to open to traffic later this month. In a statement released before Friday's ribbon-cutting ceremony, the Windsor-Detroit Bridge Authority said both Canada and the United States have agreed to delay the opening of the bridge, taking the necessary time to resolve any outstanding issues. The bridge, named after the late Canadian hockey great, is jointly owned by Canada and Michigan. The opening had remained in question for months after President Trump demanded that Canada turn over at least half the ownership of the bridge to the U.S. federal government. The bridge connects Windsor, Ontario, and Detroit and would be a vital economy artery between Canada and the U.S. Marcela Sanchez, Washington.
2: President Trump plans to nominate Jay Clayton, the U.S. Attorney for the Southern District of New York and a former Securities and Exchange Commission chairman, as Director of National Intelligence. Mr. Trump announced the nomination on social media Thursday amid pressure from Congress. On Wall Street, the Dow up by 929 points, the Nasdaq rose 640, the S&P 500 advanced 127. More at townhall.com.
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7: Here is your weather forecast from the ABK Flooring Weather Center. Look for chance of showers and thunderstorms this evening, mainly before 3 a.m. overnight, increasing clouds with a low around 69. Tomorrow, mostly cloudy through mid-morning, then gradually clearing with a high near 82. Tomorrow night, clear, low 62. And Saturday, mostly sunny with a high near 84.
0: We are the General.

0: know.
1: I'm surprised, admittedly, as common as this problem is, we haven't had a hit song about it before. Can't Get My Boots Off, John Party. A song inspired by a real-life on-tour moment with his bride, Summer. She was tugging away and no dice. Latest one from Jason Aldean on the way.
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2: 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Here is your weather forecast from the ABK Flooring Weather Center. Look for chance of showers and thunderstorms this evening, mainly before 3 a.m. overnight. Increasing clouds with a low around 69. Tomorrow, mostly cloudy through mid-morning, then gradually clearing with a high near 82. Tomorrow night, clear, low 62. And Saturday, mostly sunny with a high near 84.
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0: What took you so long? That is Jacob Hackworth. Great country lives here. Cody Johnson on the way in just a couple. A former prison guard turned country star. And Bailey Zimmerman is just around the bend as well. The great country plays on right here for you.
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1: 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Here is your weather forecast from the ABK Flooring Weather Center. Look for chance of showers and thunderstorms this evening, mainly before 3 a.m. overnight. Increasing clouds with a low around 69. Tomorrow, mostly cloudy through mid-morning, then gradually clearing with a high near 82. Tomorrow night, clear, low 62. And Saturday, mostly sunny with a high near 84.
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0: Love the title of his second album, Ain't Doing This For My Health. Dede Ain't, Zach Top, South of Sanity. Stay here for even more of The Best Country. Got Canadian Josh Ross on the way with his latest single. Don't go far.
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6: Here is your weather forecast from the ABK Flooring Weather Center. Look for chance of showers and thunderstorms this evening, mainly before 3 a.m. overnight, increasing clouds with a low around 69. Tomorrow, mostly cloudy through mid-morning, then gradually clearing with a high near 82. Tomorrow night, clear, low 62. And Saturday, mostly sunny with a high near 84.
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2: News this hour from Town Hall. I'm Keith Peters in Washington. President Trump has called off new military strikes on Iran hours after threatening to escalate the war. Mr. Trump said at the Oval Office on Thursday that a deal to end the war is close.
3: We have a signing soon, and the documents are in pretty final shape. So we'll see. Very good. Should be done. That should be done pretty quickly. They want it every bit as much as everybody else wants.
2: A spokesperson for Iran's foreign ministry said in a live phone call on state television that mediators were active and nothing had been finalized to end the conflict that began February 28th when the U.S. and Israel jointly attacked Iran. President Donald Trump plans to nominate U.S. Attorney Jay Clayton to be his new National Intelligence Director. Correspondent Bernie Bennett has details.
4: President Donald Trump nominates Jay Clayton, U.S. Attorney for the Southern District of New York and a former Securities and Exchange Commission Chairman, as Director of National Intelligence. President Trump announced the nomination on social media on Thursday amid pressure from Congress to name a permanent replacement for Tulsi Gabbard, who resigned last month. Mr. Trump faced intense pushback over his decision to name Bill Pulte, head of the Federal Housing Finance Agency, as acting director. The job oversees the coordination of 18 intelligence agencies. Bernie Bennett in Washington.
2: A Minnesota man who assassinated the top Democrat in the Minnesota House and her husband has pleaded guilty so that federal prosecutors would not seek the death penalty. Vance Bolter fatally shot Minnesota House Speaker Melissa Hortman and her husband Mark Hortman. He is also charged in the non-fatal shootings of State Senator John Hoffman and his wife Yvette Hoffman. More details at townhall.com.
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1: Here is your weather forecast from the ABK Flooring Weather Center. Look for chance of showers and thunderstorms this evening, mainly before 3 a.m. overnight. Increasing clouds with a low around 69. Tomorrow, mostly cloudy through mid-morning, then gradually clearing with a high near 82. Tomorrow night, clear, low 62. And Saturday, mostly sunny with a high near 84.
6: We'd rather be on the lake right now, too. 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

0: She made a splash with a single called Your Place. Now she is back for another go-around, this time showcasing some sass. Ashley Cook and the Hell You Are. Coming up, a guy hitting the road alongside Thomas Rhett. Newcomer Zach John King. We'll hear from him and toss in something from Russell Dickerson for good measure.
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8: Here is your weather forecast from the ABK Flooring Weather Center. Look for chance of showers and thunderstorms this evening, mainly before 3 a.m. overnight. Increasing clouds with a low around 69. Tomorrow, mostly cloudy through mid-morning, then gradually clearing with a high near 82. Tomorrow night, clear, low 62. And Saturday, mostly sunny with a high near 84.
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1: You'll hear new country and new artist interviews.
0: And artist news. Yeah, it's kind of a big deal. You see what I did there?
1: Yeah. We've talked about this.

0: His breakout single was that duet with Jason Aldean called Friends Like That. Now he is back for more. The training wheels are off. He's flying solo. John Morgan and Kid Myself. Stay here for Shaboozy, plus one we can sing along with from Keith Urban.
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2: 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Now celebrating 60 years, the Ruiton Club has given back over the years to a variety of schools, local charities, and other nonprofit groups. 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
3: Here is your weather forecast from the ABK Flooring Weather Center. Look for chance of showers and thunderstorms this evening, mainly before 3 a.m. overnight. Increasing clouds with a low around 69. Tomorrow, mostly cloudy through mid-morning, then gradually clearing with a high near 82. Tomorrow night, clear, low 62. And Saturday, mostly sunny with a high near 84.
4: 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We are the General.

0: 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I'm Steve Brewer. 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Cole Swindell is on the way. A song that tips its giant foam cowboy hat to a hit from Joe DiMassina.
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7: Here is your weather forecast from the ABK Flooring Weather Center. Look for chance of showers and thunderstorms this evening, mainly before 3 a.m. overnight. Increasing clouds with a low around 69. Tomorrow, mostly cloudy through mid-morning, then gradually clearing with a high near 82. Tomorrow night, clear, low 62. And Saturday, mostly sunny with a high near 84.
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